0: So this is an example of the phone calls that come into WIRX. Dante clearly forgot to include us as a level. It's the Greg B. Harrell Show. You know, if there's one thing that people are always saying to me, it's, Greg, what keeps you up at night? Is wind playing the chimes, or is chimes playing the wind? Another thing people are saying to me is, Greg B. Harrell, you don't have enough news from Fresno on your radio show. And you're thinking, Greg, why would I care what's going on in Fresno? Well, Fresno is a magical place, as we're about to find out when we listen to another actual clip from the Fresno Television News.
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You're listening to the Greg B. Harrell Show on... Hold on, I wrote it down. I did write it down. Just a minute here. No. Ah, ha, ha, ha. Yeah, yes. On WIRX... Is this like an MS-DOS prompt? What is this?

0: It's WIRX. Phone calls? On a radio station?
1: Oh, yeah, that's gonna work. Yeah.
0: Well, you know, I've enjoyed our conversation. You're fascinating. Like talking to a lava lamp. And I mean that as a compliment.
2: Thanks, man. You're not the first person to tell me that. Thankfully, though, it sounded like you were the friendliest.
0: Ah, I see. So a lot of people are confounded by you. They're like, this one here, I don't know how to make him. I'm not sure why I assume you interact with a 1930s mob henchman, but still. But folks don't know how to take you, huh?
2: Yeah.
0: Well, you know, the attribute of mystery often makes for the best people.
2: I know. A lot of people don't like that they can't control my thoughts and feelings.
0: Okay, well, now that sounds like something a supervillain would say during a pre-fight speech.
3: 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We're WIRX, everything that rocks.
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23: Lows level off around 71 tonight under overcast skies with storms likely. Winds out of the southwest 8 to 15 miles an hour. Slight chance of thunderstorms tomorrow. Highs around 89. I'm staff meteorologist Derek Height.
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0: 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I use it. It's awesome. I really believe in it. Check it out. And now on to the show. The world is full of mysteries. What's the meaning of life? Are there other planets like ours? Why doesn't wine count as a serving of fruit?
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0: WIRX. More phone calls. Because the ringing ain't just in my head. Hello, or as the French say, enchanty.
1: What's going on, man?
0: Oh, what's going on? You sound more out of breath than an over 40 rec league.
1: No, I'm not out of breath.
0: Oh, do you just have the lungs of a small bird? Maybe a ruby-throated hummingbird?
1: I don't know, man.
0: A yellow-rumped warbler?
1: I don't know, but...
0: The satanic nightjar? Actually a bird.
1: Dude, some of those questions, man, I don't know, man. Getting to know me a little bit too good, you know what I'm saying? I don't know.
0: Well, yeah, getting to know people is part of the wonderful thing we call being alive. So come on, spill the beans. What are your likes, dislikes, diss track likes?
1: I mean...
0: Video games? You like video games?
1: No, hell no.
0: What?
1: Hell no.
0: What's wrong with video games? You're clearly good at pushing buttons.
1: Video game? I'm not a geek, dude. You can't put me in the geek category.
0: The geek category. Your move, Jeopardy.
1: You got it. Just think anti-geek, and then you'll figure out, like, what I am.
0: Anti-geek. Okay, so your glasses have no rims, your t-shirts have no humorous slogans, and your pants aren't suspended. They're just floating in the ether.
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26: Lows around 71
27: tonight
26: under cloudy skies
27: with a chance of thunderstorms.
26: Winds out of the southwest 8 to 15 miles an hour.
27: 89 tomorrow.
26: Slight chance for storms.
27: I'm staff meteorologist Derek Hite.
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0: It's WIRX, Everything That Rocks. And I'll tell you this, when you call this show, your phone is probably like, oh, finally a break from the emojis. You've been listening since the start of the show?
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0: Tales of your bravery will echo through time.
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0: Hello, my baby. 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

0: See, but
1: we're done. Bigger, better, louder, but still average looking. 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

0: thee, 'tis W-I-R-X, I beseech thee, hear this now.
1: So let me ask you this. When you think of Tennessee cuisine, what do you think of? Biscuits?
2: Yeah, biscuits and sweet tea.
1: Oh, sweet tea. Okay, so, okay, what is the key to a good sweet tea?
2: Oh, gosh, you know, way too much sugar and lemon.
1: You know, I used to sing in a folk duo called Sugar and Lemon. Yeah, we had a sweet and squelchy sound. What about biscuits?
2: They're dangerous.
1: Oh, yeah. But, you know, one positive you can say, biscuits do provide a lot of work for the other belt notches. How many biscuits could you eat in one sitting?
2: Okay, I'm a girl. You shouldn't ask that question, how many biscuits I've eaten.
1: No, you're right. You're right. I'm sorry. But my southern manners went out the window long ago when I started double-fisting biscuits. I'm so sorry.
2: I'm just messing with you.
1: Hey, you know, fun fact about biscuits. If you rearrange the letters, it spells is cubist, yet biscuits are often not served as cubes. Huh.
2: I do have the right number, don't I?
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We hope, because otherwise this public declaration is rather embarrassing.

0: It's WIRX, and this might be my new favorite phone call. Or I'm lying.
1: Hello.
2: Yes, hello. How doth the day find thou?
1: Is this the right number to text this stuff?
0: Yeah, you can text this number, but you should know that it's connected to a Nokia 5150, so it'll be a green background. Plan accordingly. But I appreciate you calling in.
1: Oh, yeah. Well, I'm a travel nurse in the area, and I'm just making sure I have the right number to text to win.
0: A travel nurse? Wow. Well, thank you for what you do.
1: Oh, hey, thank you.
0: Now, where are you traveling from? Where's home?
1: Tennessee.
0: Oh, okay, I see. You know, if Tennessee keeps getting better, we'll have to call it 11-a-see. Yeah, okay, that's fair. It's my go-to small talk joke. Never usually gets more than that.
3: 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WIRX.
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26: Lows around 71.
27: Tonight,
26: under cloudy skies
27: with a chance of thunderstorms.
26: Winds out of the southwest, 8 to 15 miles an hour. 89 tomorrow.
27: Slight chance for storms.
26: I'm staff meteorologist Derek Height.
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0: WIRX. This is why we have phone lines. And also, they came with the place, so we were like, no, keep them, because you don't want to rip them out and have to plaster over the holes.
1: So anyway, you know, I just wanted to tell you, I listen to you every week because I love the radio.
0: Oh, I love the radio, too. We'll have to decide which of us is the Betty and which is the Veronica. But no, thanks for listening. That's very cool.
1: But you know what? And I'm only 58 years old, but I look like I'm 40.
0: What? That's amazing.
1: Thank you. Thank you so much.
0: I'm so jealous, because I crawled out of the birth canal looking 64 and a half. You're 58, but you look 40. I mean, if this was a National Enquirer, you'd have a supporting cover line bubble graphic.
1: And you know, really seriously, I'm only 58 years old. And I mean, I want to send you a picture. I wish I could send you a picture of me.
0: Where is this picture stored? In the attic next to Dorian Gray's?
1: Okay.
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0: It's the Greg B. Harrell Show. 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I use it. It's awesome. I really believe in it. Check it out. And now on to the show. I bet in 1885 they were like, oh, Back to the Future 3 got so much wrong.
1: Greg B. Harrell on WIRX. Everything that rocks.
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0: 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Greg B. Harrell Show, you're to blame for whatever led you to this moment. Hello.
1: Yes!
0: Whoa.
1: What? Are you serious?
0: Wow. Usually the only people this excited to finally reach me want to negotiate a payment plan.
1: Oh, my God. That's awesome. I'm waiting in right now, trying to get my food.
0: What? You're calling me from the drive-thru?
1: Yeah, of course.
0: So we're both alone, and it would be inappropriate to honk things. Well, you know, I hope this call helps pass the time until they ask if you want ketchup.
1: Oh, heck yes it will.
0: mm-hmm. So what did you order?
1: A number one, grilled onions, extra pickles.
0: Oh, goodness. A number one. That makes me hungry.
1: It does?
0: Yeah, because I only eat non-prime numbers.
1: you want me to get you something and drop it off?
0: Yes. Yeah, please order me a 3.14. Then I can eat forever.
1: I'm really speechless right now. That's awesome.
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0: You're listening to the Greg B. Harrell Show on WIRX. Well, we think. The station itself exists within a magic eye painting, so who knows? We could be a schooner.

0: So you can call this radio station on your cell phone thing, or just say WIRX as you throw a penny into a mall fountain. Yeah, we're the soundtrack of every mall fountain left of Delaware. Well, you know, I've enjoyed our conversation. You're fascinating. Like talking to a lava lamp. And I mean that as a compliment.
1: Thanks, man. You're not the first person to tell me that. Thankfully, though, it sounded like you were the friendliest.
0: Ah, I see. So a lot of people are confounded by you. They're like, this one here, I don't know how to make them. I'm not sure why I assume you interact with a 1930s mob henchman, but still. But folks don't know how to take you, huh?
1: Yeah.
0: Well, you know, the attribute of mystery often makes for the best people.
1: I know. A lot of people don't like that they can't control my thoughts and feelings.
0: Okay, well, now that sounds like something a supervillain would say during a pre-fight speech.
2: 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John Cruise, the driver keeping us barely on the road. And Greg Beharrell, well, he's the rando guy hanging out at the window, waving at strangers.
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2: 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This is WIRX.
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16: Cloudy overnight with a chance of thunderstorms.
17: Lows around 70.
16: Southwest winds 8 to 15 miles an hour. Slight chance for showers Thursday.
17: High temperatures reach up to 89.
16: I'm Staff Meteorologist Derek Height.
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0: It's the Greg B. Harrell Show. Let's go on a quick history tour. Mono was one of the earliest ways we listened to music. That was replaced by stereo listening, and experts believe 3D listening is next. What? Hold on a second here. 3D? Yeah, so basically 3D audio listening is spatial listening. So when you hear music in 3D on the right equipment, instead of coming from the left and right channels like you'd have with stereo, the music will sound as if it's coming from all around you. The drums might sound like they're behind you, the guitar above, the voice in front. 3D audio, that's going to be the big wave right now and possibly the future of listening. That, you know, that said, it will be awkward to ask a band, how many D's you got?
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0: Phone calls and WIRX go together like a shopping cart that's stuck to another shopping cart. So at that point, you're like, oh, forget it. I'll use a handbasket.
1: So anyway, you know, I just wanted to tell you, I listen to you every week because I love the radio.
0: Oh, I love the radio, too. We'll have to decide which of us is the Betty and which is the Veronica. But no, thanks for listening. That's very cool.
1: But you know what? And I'm only 58 years old, but I look like I'm 40.
0: What? That's amazing.
1: Thank you. Thank you so much.
0: I'm so jealous because I crawled out of the birth canal looking 64 and a half. You're 58, but you look 40. I mean, if this was a National Enquirer, you'd have a supporting cover line bubble graphic.
1: And you know, really seriously, I'm only 58 years old. And I mean, I want to send you a picture. I wish I could send you a picture of me.
0: Where is this picture stored? In the attic next to Dorian Gray's?
1: Okay.
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0: 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I like to close every show by writing a little something in my diary. So here we go. Dear Diary, Greg Beharrell here. There he is, I said to the person at work whose name I never learned. Thanks for listening, everybody.
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And now you do what they told you. And now you do what they told you.

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4: Cloudy overnight with a chance of thunderstorms. Lows around 70. Southwest winds 8 to 15 miles an hour. Slight chance for showers Thursday. High temperatures reach up to 89. I'm staff meteorologist Derek Height.
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8: Cloudy overnight with a chance of thunderstorms. Lows around 70. Southwest winds 8 to 15 miles an hour. Slight chance for showers Thursday. High temperatures reach up to 89. I'm staff meteorologist Derek Hite.
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4: Cloudy overnight with a chance of thunderstorms. Lows around 70. Southwest winds 8 to 15 miles an hour. Slight chance for showers Thursday. High temperatures reach up to 89. I'm staff meteorologist Derek Height.
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4: Cloudy overnight with a chance of thunderstorms. Lows around 70. Southwest winds 8 to 15 miles an hour. Slight chance for showers Thursday. High temperatures reach up to 89. I'm Staff Meteorologist Derek Height.
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0: I died in you destroyed. 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
6: A heat advisory begins at noon today. Chance of thunderstorms overnight, otherwise overcast. Lows dip down to about 70. Southwesterly winds 10 to 15 miles an hour. I'm staff meteorologist Derek Height.
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3: A heat advisory begins at noon today and continues until 8 p.m. tonight. Cloudy overnight with storms likely. Lows around 69. Southwest winds 8 to 15 miles an hour. I'm staff meteorologist Derek Height.
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6: A heat advisory begins at noon today and continues until 8 p.m. tonight. Cloudy overnight with storms likely. Lows around 69. Southwest winds 8 to 15 miles an hour. I'm staff meteorologist Derek Height.
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0: ride on cruise control. We're WIRX, and we're more like a race car with no brakes. Bob and Tom, they're the engine. Brock and Kiki, pure high-octane combustible fuel. John Cruise, the driver keeping us barely on the road. And Greg Beharrell, well, he's the rando guy hanging out at the window, waving at strangers.
1: Let's go!
0: Everything that rocks, especially the people. And I think we should put Brock in the trunk. This is WIRX.
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6: A heat advisory begins at noon today and continues until 8 p.m. tonight. Cloudy overnight with storms likely. Lows around 69. Southwest winds 8 to 15 miles an hour. I'm staff meteorologist Derek Height.
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4: A heat advisory begins at noon today. Chance of thunderstorms today. Otherwise, a blend of clouds and sun. Highs level off around 89. Southwesterly winds 8 to 15 miles an hour. I'm staff meteorologist Derek Height.
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8: A heat advisory begins at noon today. Chance of thunderstorms today. Otherwise, a blend of clouds and sun. Highs level off around 89. Southwesterly winds 8 to 15 miles an hour. I'm staff meteorologist Derek Height.
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10: A heat advisory begins at noon today. Chance of thunderstorms today. Otherwise, a blend of clouds and sun. Highs level off around 89. Southwesterly winds 8 to 15 miles an hour. I'm staff meteorologist Derek Height.
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8: A heat advisory begins at noon today and continues until 8 p.m. tonight. Partly cloudy today with a slight chance for storms. High of 89. Southwest winds 8 to 15 miles an hour. I'm staff meteorologist Derek Height.
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0: Mohammed Goldstein O'Reilly.
1: Very cool.
0: Yeah, that's.
2: I must have missed that program.
0: Oh, it's great. you can't. But yeah, Haji. We heard Haji's Road Buddy by request. Tomorrow, if you want, we can play Haji's Pan Flute Method.
3: Oh, God.
0: Are you familiar with the pan flute, Josh?
1: Yeah, I know the pan flute. Remember Zamfir?
0: Yes.
2: Sure. Oh, yeah.
0: We're covering all the bases. Zamfir, Haji, Johnny Quest. But yeah, what channel is it on now, Ace?
4: Me Tunes. It's a sister station to Me TV.
0: Okay, Me TV.
3: Me Tunes. Yeah, so it's all cartoons, yeah, I assume.
4: A lot of Hanna-Barbera stuff.
3: Okay.
0: Oh yeah. Well,
4: Space Coast.
0: Well, coming.
2: Where
0: up,
2: do you Space find these Coast. Stations, man? Yeah. Ace finds the craziest stations.
0: Well, you don't have cable, isn't that why?
4: I have satellite.
3: Yes.
0: A satellite. Okay. Telstar. It's an old satellite. one of the early ones. Echo.
4: It turns on when I push on.
0: Oh, okay.
1: Yeah, that's nice. Yeah. And handy.
0: Oh, I'll tell you what. My television is. It's just an ordeal. Every time I turn it on, it's at least 2 minutes.
1: Yeah, what? That's completely unacceptable.
3: That I cannot believe that.
0: Okay, have you come over?
1: We can.
3: Right, but it doesn't make any sense.
0: No, you turn it on and then you have to go to you have to go to a menu, then you've got to go to live TV, then you got to go back to the menu, then half the time it'll only scroll five stations.
1: Someone can set that up to where it doesn't.
0: I had them come over. They can't.
1: I don't think that's a good person. I don't think it's the right person.
0: It constantly turns itself off if you leave the room. Are you still watching?
3: You need to call somebody else.
0: No, I need to get a new cable company. Let's sell.
3: You're still on cable? That's the problem.
1: I am, and I don't have any of those issues.
3: Okay.
0: Well, maybe you have a superior cable company. I don't know. It's something about the TV system. It's far too complicated. I'll have you come. I'm not kidding. It's usually a 2 minute ordeal.
1: Yeah, that sucks.
0: Especially if I'm running into the house. I know there's a game on, and I've got to catch the last 2 minutes. Then I guarantee.
3: You're gonna miss it.
0: Then I guarantee you when I turn on it, when it finally gets at the channel, the thing will pop up for the QR code. That always pisses me off.
1: Yeah, you've got a mess over there.
3: Yeah, I do.
0: Yeah. So Ace, in your primitive way, at least your TV just. Just turns on. Thank you very much. That could get me on the topic of you can't open anything anymore without a series of tools. Anything you buy that arrives.
1: Yeah, you stop talking to us in second person. These things only happen to you.
0: Now, I'll show you right here to my left on my little desk here.
1: Yes.
0: I have to open things. I have, first of all, I've got a nice razor knife with the safety retractable feature. Then I've got a
4: box cutter.
0: Then I've got a special pair. That's a box cutter for some. Then I've got a special pair of pliers that I have here. And then, of course, I've got my heavy-duty shears that'll cut through any plastic. But I've got to get a heavy glove because sometimes when you cut this thing and you shove your hand into that plastic, you can slice it open. So, yeah, but I'm ready for anything. I have all kinds of packages coming. It's very exciting.
1: All right.
3: I think they're all in Jess's office if you're looking for them.
0: Oh, I've got some stuff here.
3: Her poor office is full.
1: She has to check all your packages for white powder first. She listens to hear if they're ticking and then.
0: Here's one from some guy, Unaba. I can't read the last name. We'll try to remember to open with Haji's. Zamfir tribute, the pan flute method, coming up tomorrow. Coming up in sports, oh my gosh.
3: What a game last night, huh?
0: Yeah. Another unbelievable game in the NBA.
3: God.
0: A almost miss, it's in.
2: Yeah.
3: But
2: record-breaking comeback.
3: 29 points back.
0: It's amazing.
2: Yeah.
1: Who did?
3: We'll let you think.
1: Sorry.
0: The Knicks.
1: I didn't mean to give it away.
3: No, the Knicks. Well, they were down by 29 in the third
0: Josh,
3: quarter.
0: Josh, it wasn't hockey.
1: Were they still
0: They don't score 29 goals in a season.
1: I don't know why you would even say anything negative about hockey. I didn't even bring hockey up.
3: Because he's a... I almost said a bad word.
0: Coming up, we have more sort of sideshow World Cup stuff. And a couple of these are really cool. There's two interesting beer stories involving the World Cup. One of them, I think, unintentionally hilarious and sexual, and the other just another fanatic. And I think one will affect your life, Josh.
1: Beer?
0: Yeah.
1: Okay.
0: I think so. What is your go-to beer?
1: I like Busch.
2: Yeah, Bush Light.
0: Bush Light. Okay, then I retract that statement. It will not affect your life. It's a Coors Light.
2: Oh, gotcha.
0: A Coors. Is that is there a distinct difference when you're in your?
2: Well, yeah. I can tell. Yeah.
0: Really? Okay.
2: Yeah. I can tell the difference in the flavor.
0: Okay.
2: But I don't mind Coors.
0: Okay. And there is a request for the return of your famous beer drinking alter ego, Josh.
2: Oh, really?
0: Yes.
2: Well, that's going to take, that doesn't just happen. There's a whole process.
3: Sir Dude, the party night?
0: Sir Dude, the party night? Yeah. I just love that story. I'm not sure if I love that one more or the one where Josh and his buddies go garaging and stealing beer from garage refrigerators. You could get so easily shot doing that now.
2: And it was a thrill. It sure was a thrill.
0: Yeah. Well, I'll bet. Yeah. There's a guy lying in a slab right now. That's all on the way. Looking forward to that, certainly. We have some great letters, and we certainly appreciate those. You can send us one right now if you want. BobandTom@BobandTom.com. We'd love to hear from you. Now, today they call it the uncertain economy. Things are very odd out there. Inflation hitting a new high, I guess, yesterday. So this may be an issue with everybody, but money, of course, is almost always an issue with everybody. 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
6: Good morning, I'm Jim Irizarry. Severe storms last night knocked out power to many across the area. Indiana Michigan Power reported nearly 8,000 outages last night across its coverage area, most of which were in Berrien County. NIPSCO is still working to restore power to over 8,200 customers, mostly in the Chesterton and Valparaiso areas. Morning showers will come to an end in the next few hours. A hot and muggy day is still in the cards, prompting both a heat advisory beginning at noon and the threat for more severe weather tonight. The LaPorte County Sheriff's Office has established the John Samuelson Benefit Fund to help the wounded deputy. Deputy Samuelson was shot and critically wounded on May 22nd at Franciscan Health Hospital in Michigan City. On June 4th, he was transferred to an inpatient rehabilitation facility in Chicago. If you would like to contribute to the Benefit Fund, you can do so at any Horizon Bank location throughout Northwest Indiana or Southwest Michigan. The South Bend Cubs are on a 4-game winning streak after defeating the Peoria Chiefs 5-3 last night at Four Winds Field. The game was shortened to 7 innings after the weather last night pushed first pitch back after an almost 2.5-hour delay. With their magic number down to 3, the Cubs could possibly clinch the first-half West Division title and a postseason berth tonight. First pitch is scheduled for 7:05 tonight at Four Winds Field on Sports Radio WSBT. Davis Martin threw 6 scoreless innings for his 9th win as the Chicago White Sox beat the Atlanta Braves 2-1 to move into first place in the AL Central. Sterling Thompson hit a pinch-hit single in the 9th inning to give the Colorado Rockies a 3-2 win over the Chicago Cubs. Byron Buxton hit his 20th home run of the season as the Minnesota Twins beat the Detroit Tigers 6-3.
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8: Partly sunny, hot, and humid today. We'll see high temperatures at 88. Feel like temperatures at 95, though. An occasional shower or thunderstorm possible, but the best chance of strong to severe storms will be after 9 o'clock tonight through about midnight. We'll see sun and 80 tomorrow. I'm Chief Meteorologist Carrie Pujol.
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3: Hey, it's the Bob and Tom Show. Thank you very much for being here. We are live from the O'Reilly Auto Parts Studios. Christy Lee's at the news desk.
4: Oh, hi.
3: Jeff Oskey's across the way.
5: Hey, man.
3: There's Ace Cosby.
6: Hey, Josh.
3: I'm Josh Arnold. There's Tom.
7: Thank you very much, Josh. It's audio quiz time.
3: Ooh, all right.
7: I'm predicting this will be a relatively easy one for some. That's why I'm going to limit it to just Josh.
3: Oh, my God. That's quite limited.
7: Yeah. I think that's only fair.
3: Okay.
7: Okay, here we go. Ace, put your hand up.
3: It's a mess, isn't it? Oh, it comes together now. Yeah, using only context clues, I'm going to say this is the theme to Johnny Quest.
7: Very good.
4: Correct.
7: And, and say what you will about the animation in Johnny Quest. This is a great theme song. And you can see them. They're running through the jungle with elephants. They're on they're on cool speedboats. They're scuba diving. It's unbelievable.
3: I may have to check out an episode of this. Yeah,
7: those were the days of great theme music.
5: What morning was cartoon morning? Was it Saturday morning at your house?
3: For sure.
5: Yeah. Well, Johnny Quest was Sunday morning cartoon.
3: So I know exactly what you mean.
5: You know what I mean? Yep. Like the ones that weren't good enough to make it on Saturday.
4: But not back in the day, it was.
5: I'm talking
4: Saturday.
5: For me and Josh. And
3: right.
7: For me, then it would be black and white with Rex Humbard.
4: Yeah, Sunday.
7: Some religious guy. Then you'd have to go outside in the rain.
8: Hey, remember, which one was Davey?
4: Yeah, they had those Christian puppet things on Sunday morning.
3: And that makes sense that was on Sundays.
4: Yeah.
7: But Johnny Quest, it was good. It was an adventure show.
4: Yeah,
3: all right.
7: And I think it introduced a certain two buddies that were of different ethnicities and showing that people can live together. For example, much like, say, the movie South Pacific, where
5: you've got to be taught to hate and fear.
7: I could go into my whole. But I love Johnny Quest. And I wonder, you know about the band Fish, how they'll sometimes during a performance, they'll do an entire album.
5: Yes.
7: I mean, for example, one time they did one of my favorite records. They did the entire Little Feet album. The live feed album. And by the way, Little Feet's touring again for the last time. Be sure to go see them.
5: They're called Swollen Feet.
7: hey. I wonder if Fish has ever done a show where they did like the great TV themes. Wouldn't that be cool?
5: Well, we have aficionado
7: in the back
5: in the building.
7: I know. Wouldn't that be cool if they got up there and did the Johnny Quest theme with Trey Anastasio up there?
3: Do they have horns, Fish?
7: They don't need them.
3: Need them for this?
7: No, those guys are awesome. They can do anything.
3: This is 95% horns.
4: Yes.
5: Yeah. Maybe Chicago could cover this a little better.
7: Oh, it's just awesome.
3: I don't know that I heard a non-horn in there.
7: Trey could mimic the horn. They could do a little keyboard flair here and there.
3: That is a fun theme.
7: I went down the band Chicago. I went down that rabbit hole over the weekend.
3: Yeah.
7: Watching the early days with Terry Kaff. Unbelievable. The horn section live. Those guys were incredible. They still are. I mean, to see when Terry Kaff was around, man, they were great.
5: One of the best concerts I've been to, and I didn't go to see them. Like, I went to see the Doobie Brothers, and they were with the Doobie Brothers, and every song was a hit.
3: Yeah.
5: But it was hilarious. They'd be like, oh, this is off Chicago 9.
4: Yeah.
3: I'm like, I don't know what the hell that is.
5: And then they'd start out and be like, oh, my God, I love this song.
7: Yeah, they've got a couple that have weird titles. The one, Make Me Smile, that's got some bizarre... It's not called Make Me Smile. It's got some bizarre title, like, you know, walking through Central Park with, you know, Catherine Bazooka or something. Like, what? Yeah, I forget what
4: Catherine Bazooka.
7: Yeah,
4: huh?
7: She was you know, unbelievable. You should have seen that. Now, it's time for us to go through some letters. Johnny Quest fans, you're welcome.
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7: The problem with my Sleep Number bed is I love it so much, I sometimes don't want to get up and come in here.
4: Like today? Yeah.
3: Doesn't make it easy. No. Yeah.
7: I don't know what it was about this. I almost never sleep to my alarm this morning. I was in a deep, deep Sleep Number sleep. Oh, it was awesome.
3: I was woken up by a huge... this was outside. This is what I heard. Snap! Crack, crack, crack, crack, crack, crack! Thump! I went, well, I just lost a limb.
5: Whoa.
3: Yeah, it was loud. So it was dark when I left my house. I'm excited to go home and see what limb fell.
4: Oh.
7: Remember the time there was an earthquake here, which is fairly rare. And I remember waking up and I heard this huge thump. And it was one of my sons falling out of his bed.
3: Yeah. We were always falling out
7: and
3: of
7: then,
3: our
7: and everything, all the electronics in this building went nuts.
4: Yep.
7: We got here, everything was flashing, and we eventually got back in the air. Now, this first letter involves my encounter over the weekend. As usual, I was grabbing some coffee, and it was a Sunday. This was Sunday morning, and I noticed a very attractive woman, taller than me, and I'm 6 feet tall.
4: Mm-hmm.
7: And I wasn't ogling or whatever. But
3: I was checking her out.
7: I just noticed that she had really large feet, which I didn't think much about it, but I wear at size 12 men's and her feet were bigger than mine. But she was, again, very, very attractive. Don't get me wrong.
3: Were they well taken care of, her feet?
7: Yeah, she had those shoes on where you can see her nails.
4: Mm-hmm. Yeah, like sandals.
3: Something like open-toed shoes. Yeah,
7: yeah, I guess you could call them sandals, technically. Sandals to me are the things that, you know, the bottoms are made of tires.
4: Like these?
7: Anybody have, are those tires? Oh, no.
4: No.
7: I actually had sandals when I went to Camp Hayawenta. The bottoms were recycled tires.
4: Yeah, I remember those.
7: Very cool. Do they still make those? Yeah,
4: probably, but sandals are sandals, though. No.
7: Okay, well, in any event, she had nice feet.
3: All right.
7: But I just happened to mention that they were very large.
3: Yeah.
7: They were disproportionately large.
3: No,
7: they weren't like clown feet, but they were big.
4: But and she was tall. She had to have them or she'd fall down.
3: Yes.
7: And very
4: tall. Fall face forward.
7: So I just happened to mention it. We've been getting all this mail. This is from Cody. My wife is 6'2". The first time I introduced my wife to my grandpa, he referred to her as the ovarian barbarian.
4: Oh, my God.
7: He goes, I've never laughed so hard in my life or been in so much trouble.
4: Oh.
3: The first time old grandpa whipped that out.
6: Hey, man. That's a tall gal. She's the ovarian barbarian.
7: That is, Cody, thank you very much for being alive and listening to our show and being kind enough to share that with us. May your grandpa live forever in your mind.
4: Mm-hmm.
7: Christy, you got a letter over there?
4: I don't.
7: Okay.
4: Well,
7: I have more over here.
5: I have one for you.
7: What do you got?
5: This is hello from Alden on Torch Lake.
7: Yeah.
5: Oh, okay.
4: Oh,
5: well,
4: God.
5: We Torch got Lake Tom's attention. Yes.
7: Torch Lake, I think, was voted the most beautiful lake in America. It's right near Central Lake, Michigan, and that's where you'll find Camp Hayawenta.
5: Yesterday, we were talking about going commando.
4: Mm-hmm.
5: It says, speaking of going commando, and this may be a Tomism, my sister-in-law could not recall the term going commando years ago, so she called it going ballistic. We still call it going ballistic. He's listened to over 20 years. Thanks, Butch.
7: Going ballistic sounds a little more...
4: aggressive.
3: It's got ball in it, though.
4: Yeah.
3: So there's a pun there.
7: Yeah.
3: Going ballistic.
7: And what is the origin of going commando? I mean, going commando means wearing no underwear.
4: Mm-hmm.
7: Is it just because you're tougher, like you're a commando, or...
3: I always assumed it was you can't change your underwear out in the field or, you know, when you're a commando. You just got to go. Yeah, you just got to go. All right. I'm sans underwear right now. I got to fight.
7: OK, well, we'll have to look into that, certainly. But
4: I do have a Tomism. Hello. I've been meaning to email this for a while. My daughter was asking me why airline ticket prices are so high. I couldn't think of the words, so I told her, you know, it's because of the air gas prices.
7: That's good.
4: That's from Andrea. Thank you, Andrea.
7: That'd be your jet fuel. Yeah. Certainly makes sense. And is actually true for those trying to plan their summer vacations. You may have run into that. Let's see. This is a letter we're going to get to tomorrow that once again involves not going commando, but wearing no pants at all.
3: Hmm.
7: Which is
4: Donald Duck in it?
7: Yeah, and yet was yesterday or the day before it was Donald Duck's birthday?
4: Yeah, it was one day this week. I remember.
7: And quite a few of those characters don't wear. Porky Pig doesn't wear pants. Also, is that correct?
3: I don't think he does.
7: Mm. Nor does Donald Duck. Well, I guess this is another Tomism. This comes to us from Ryan. I'm currently sitting in my semi in Alabama. Last week, my wife and I were standing around the kitchen talking. I was looking for a cup to grab something to drink, and she said, "You're going to have a hard time finding a drink plate. They're all in the dishwasher." I looked at her for a minute. "What's a drink plate?" She said, I couldn't think of the word cup.
9: A drink plate.
7: Saucer? I don't know. I give up.
3: The term going commando refers to wearing no underwear, as we know. Believed to have originated from military personnel who, in hot and humid conditions, would forego underwear to prevent discomfort and skin issues.
7: Huh. Like crotch rot.
3: It gained popularity in the 70s as slang on American college campuses and was popularized by the TV show Friends in the 90s.
7: Oh. Okay.
3: I remember Joey saying, maybe if I wasn't going commando.
7: Well, that's nice.
3: Yes.
7: Good to know. Thank you, Josh. This comes to us from Alabama again. That's two in a row. This is Eric in Alabama. I'm a man in my mid-60s. I get up at least four times a night to pee. My wife has requested that I sit in the middle of the night, and I'm quoting here, so I don't hose the bathroom. I've actually found it liberating, and happy wife, happy life.
3: Sure.
7: Mm-hmm. Keep up the good work. Yeah, we were talking about propulsion aspects, if you will, of the urine stream. And we found out apparently scientifically ladies have a greater impact when it hits the water.
4: Yeah, we have more propulsion. We have a shorter distance from where it has to go to where it comes out than you guys have.
7: Yes, I think the analogy would be if you're watering your lawn, you ladies have a shorter hose.
4: Sure, that's good.
7: Some of us have to...
4: Yeah.
3: You know. Really, just the spigot.
7: Yeah.
4: There's a little hose in there.
3: But then, there's a little pipe in the spigot.
7: Yeah. And then we have the hose going all the way to the street.
4: Right.
7: So it's going to slow things down. Even the most primitive knowledge of physics would tell you that. But yeah, there is the aspect of when one sits to pee, which sometimes I'll do that at night. And I happen to have a urinal in my master, or whatever you call it.
4: Primary.
7: My bathroom, with the one where I sleep, kind of as a joke. When we built the house, we put a urinal in there.
4: Kind of as a joke? No, well, you wanted it.
7: No, but remember, the house I used to live in, it was built by a plumber, and he had five boys, and his wife had him put a urinal in the garage.
4: Which is great, because the kids were outside all the time.
7: Yeah, and my son lives in that house to this day. But sort of as a kind of a running gag, I put a urinal in. But at night, I will often sit... And occasionally sort of go back into that dream state, just sort of half asleep, and pee that way.
4: So. I know how you sit on a urinal, but I'll...
7: No, I don't sit on the urinal. I sit on the toilet.
4: Oh, okay.
7: I'm saying, but I have a urinal right there.
4: Oh.
7: You know, I could. Sometimes I do, but you got to balance.
4: You have an extremely wonderful sense of balance.
7: I can, but you got to grab... You've used my urinal, Ace. You know what it's like. Ace even bought me some urinal cakes.
3: Well, how kind.
7: Not every home needs them. But thank you. Thank you very, very much. Now, coming up, we have a lot of interesting sporting news.
3: Yeah.
7: Huge, the greatest comeback in the history of the NBA playoffs.
4: Unbelievable.
3: That's right.
7: And it ends on a...
4: Tip in.
7: Essentially a missed shot that's tipped in with, like 1.5 seconds to go or something?
4: 1.7.
7: So the Knicks are winning. So we'll find out.
4: One game away from the championship.
7: Time now for Wemby to make the greatest comeback in the history of the NBA playoffs. We also have a lot of cool news not necessarily about the athletic aspect of the World Cup, but about some of the sort of sideshow things that are happening as the action actually starts today.
4: Yeah, are you going to watch some games?
7: Of course not. And then, oh, also what I read somewhere, and I don't have it here, I guess the vuvuzelas have been banned.
4: Right. We talked about
5: Sweet.
4: That. I think they were banned after that World Cup where we all talked about them.
7: That's kind of the only cool thing about them.
4: About the World Cup or the vuvuzela?
7: They're more interesting than the games.
4: Oh,
7: alas. Okay. Anyway, we'll get to all that coming up. Thanks very much. We'd love to hear from you, Bob and Tom at bobandtom.com. 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Right now, I want to say hello to the physicians out there at Brickhouse Nutrition. Everybody's talking about weight loss injections. 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Coming up, we'll check into the sporting scene, read more letters from you. And we also have comedian Al Jackson on the way today. We are in the O'Reilly Auto Parts studios. 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
16: Good morning, I'm Jim Irizarry. You may have seen a special plane flying overhead yesterday. Air Force Two, the plane Vice President J.D. Vance uses, was doing training at South Bend International Airport. It was doing touch-and-go landings and other training. This is routine and happens throughout the year for the pilots of this plane and for Air Force One as well. The Cass County Sheriff's Department says the death of 24-year-old Timothy Johnson continues to be investigated as a hit-and-run. Investigators are seeking information about a black 2010 to 2012 Ford Taurus after Johnson's body was found near M-152 and Pleasant Street on May 24th. Anyone with information is asked to contact the Sheriff's Department. State Representative Brad Paquette is sponsoring legislation that would impose a one-year moratorium on new data centers in Michigan. He says concerns remain about the impact of large-scale facilities, including those raised by residents near the hyperscale data center in Dowagiac. Paquette says data centers are becoming a significant public issue. A record-breaking comeback capped off by what could go down as a legendary play. The New York Knicks came from 29 points down and moved to the brink of their first championship since 1973, beating the San Antonio Spurs 107-106 in Game 4 of the NBA Finals last night on OG Anunoby's tip-in with 1.2 seconds remaining. The Knicks have a 3-1 lead and three chances to win the best-of-seven series, starting with Game 5 on Saturday night in San Antonio. High-scoring, history-making, lead-blowing hockey is on full display in the Stanley Cup Final between the Vegas Golden Knights and Carolina Hurricanes. The teams are tied 2-2 going into Game 5 tonight in Raleigh. Game 6 is guaranteed to have the Cup in the building Saturday night in Las Vegas.
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18: Partly sunny, hot, and humid today. We'll see high temperatures at 88. Feel like temperatures at 95, though. An occasional shower or thunderstorm possible, but the best chance of strong to severe storms will be after 9 o'clock tonight through about midnight. We'll see sun at 80 tomorrow. I'm Chief Meteorologist Carrie Pujol.
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24: Hey, it's the Bob and Tom Show. Thank you for being here with us. 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There's a Christy Lee.
4: Oh, I like that.
24: It's
4: I like
24: not
4: your
24: a good
4: little
24: time.
4: Irish. You like Irish
24: my,
4: in me.
24: My little, my brogue.
4: Yeah.
24: Is that what they, that's Christy Lee at the news desk. There's
4: Hi.
24: Jeff Oske.
25: Hey, man.
24: He's an Irishman. Oh, no, Polish, right?
25: Yeah.
24: Oh. Yeah.
25: I'm a Pole.
24: I saw you trying to screw in that light bulb early.
5: Yeah.
24: I'll get some guys
5: my
24: to...
5: three friends.
9: There's Ace Cosby.
0: Papo D.
24: I won't make any jokes about you. I'm Josh Arnold. There's Tom.
7: Special hello to Kevin in Nebraska this morning. Good
4: Hi,
7: luck.
4: Hi, Kevin in
7: Good
4: Nebraska.
7: Luck. You're going to do great.
24: You got this, Kev.
7: And yeah. When you get all done, I want you to write us back, okay?
4: Okay.
7: And if we don't hear from you...
4: Tom!
5: You got this, Kevin.
24: You got it. We will hear from you.
4: Oh, Jesus.
7: If I read the letter, this is what he wanted me to say.
24: No, you're fine.
7: Okay.
24: Nobody writes into this show and is surprised at the awful things we might say afterwards.
7: This is interesting, and I hate to get back to this controversy, but this is directed to Josh regarding something that Chick and I do. Which is when brushing one's teeth, you take the toothbrush tube, stick it in your mouth, put in the toothpaste, then put the brush, then go for
4: right.
7: it. Rather than have to do that tricky thing where you balance the toothbrush.
9: Tricky thing.
7: You have to have lights on, and how much do I put on? I think I actually use less toothpaste by just putting it in there, not to mention the incredible training it gives your tongue.
4: Okay.
7: Between that and getting a coffee to go with that little tiny hole in it, yeah. You know, that cap, the leather cap, and you get a chance to, you know... Good in there.
5: Yeah.
7: That's good practice. I'm just telling you, fellas, for those of you in the heterosexual realm.
5: For what?
7: Yeah, it's
24: some of us practice on the real thing.
7: Well, yeah. It's quite a way to wake up. Who needs caffeine?
24: Sure, I haven't had complaints.
4: Yeah, I was gonna say.
7: Who needs caffeine when you've got I'm sorry, I'm off topic, but by the way, just to parenthetically point this out, I do not like to drink coffee with the cap on.
4: You mean with the lid?
7: Yes.
24: I prefer it lidless as well.
7: Yeah, I don't like that.
24: I have a fear of burning my mouth.
7: Yeah.
24: And there's less of a fear when the lid is off.
4: And sometimes coffee is so hot, and I know there are people who like it really hot, but it cools it off quicker when you take the lid off.
24: I'm baffled when I see somebody. I mean, that barista hands the person the coffee, and they chug it. I'm like, how are you doing that?
7: Yeah, Christy and I both know this lady. They ask for it extra hot.
4: Extra hot.
24: Right.
7: Really?
24: Okay. I don't know how they do it.
7: And again, my idea years ago was have on a coffee cup, have like a little, like a strip in the side that would be basically a thermometer, and it would have... You know, lava-like, followed by...
4: Yeah.
7: They probably can't do it because, A, they're probably radioactive, and B, they'd probably still get sued because they read it wrong or something. I don't know.
5: Well, this lunatic over here, the last time we took a car trip, we're in a car with white interior. Mm-hmm. It's a rental. This guy gets in full cup of coffee to the brim, no lid, just free-balling it.
24: Yeah, like you said, a rental.
5: Well, that's a good
24: one. No, honestly, that was an extenuating circumstances. We were leaving a hotel going to the airport.
5: Right.
24: No lids at the hotel, and the clerk even said we are out of lids.
4: Uh-huh.
24: But I had to have my coffee before
7: Man,
24: we got to
7: the I remember airport. The days when if you were out of a lid, it was going to be a dull weekend. You have to look that up in ancient drug slang. This is another rude thing, and this probably doesn't affect too many people, but... if you're ever skiing and you get on a gondola and you've got to go up and there's some idiot with a cup of coffee carrying with him.
24: Yeah.
7: Well, if they spill it on you, you're done. Because as soon as you get out of the gondola, it's freezing cold and that really bothers.
24: Oh.
4: Okay.
24: Yeah. It's not going to wick right off of whatever suit you're wearing?
7: No.
24: Gotcha.
7: No. Just drink it back at the lodge, you idiot. Okay. Sorry.
24: Are there trash cans at the tops of those mountains?
7: Don't get me started.
24: There should be, right? For those guys?
4: Yeah. There should be.
7: There has
4: to be.
24: If you're at the top of a mountain and you see somebody litter, do you just call them an a-hole right there to their face?
7: Yeah, but they have a recycling thing at Vail, for example. If you're like in the cafeteria at the top, you can't, there are no waste baskets. You put it in a place and then they recycle all the stuff. They sort it out.
24: Those monsters.
4: Yeah, God forbid they're recycling.
7: I think that the reality is the labor that takes. Come on. You ever been in an airplane and flown across this great country of ours? We got plenty of room to bury stuff.
4: No.
7: Okay. We can do landfill till the year 30,000. Okay, sorry.
4: Yeah.
7: But yeah, a common waste basket.
4: And then all of our land is toxic and we can't grow food and then you'll die.
7: I know. Okay. Go hug a tree and get back to me.
24: Well, okay. There is a such thing as the water table.
4: Yeah, exactly.
7: Oh, there's plenty of spots where the water table's already dried out. Now, so I got to back to my point, which I have gotten way far away from. I wanted you to know, Josh.
24: Yes.
7: In the movie Mulan, and I didn't see that one.
4: You didn't see Mulan?
24: I saw the animated, the original animated one.
4: Yeah, Mulan is great.
7: It says Mushu.
4: Mm-hmm. Little dragon.
7: Okay, so that's usually a pork dish.
4: No, Mushu's a little dragon, or little buddy.
7: Mushu the dragon bites a guy and afterwards brushes his teeth with a toothbrush and toothpaste. He proceeds to put the toothpaste in his mouth instead of on the brush. You're welcome. That's from Jay in Lisdon.
24: Oh, okay.
4: Oh, all right.
24: So we should all do what a mythical cartoon dragon does.
4: Yeah.
7: I'd like to know the percentage of people that do it the way Chick and I do it.
24: It seems to be the minority, but it doesn't seem to be, you know, only 1%.
7: And it came into viral consciousness, if you will, if that's a phrase, meaning all over the internet. When was it Bryce Harper that posted a video of himself?
4: Baseball player, yeah.
7: Yeah, yeah. Mm-hmm. So anyway.
24: I like that you guys have your system. Yeah. I'm totally fine with mine. So,
7: do you have anything unusual that you do in that realm?
24: Oh, gosh, I wonder. Because sometimes it doesn't seem unusual to us.
7: But now, correct. Didn't you, am I correct in saying you haven't brushed your teeth yet? Is that correct?
24: Correct. Yeah, not today.
7: So you brush them after you've had your coffee? Is that the...
24: I'll brush them after I have lunch. Yeah.
4: You don't brush your teeth in the morning at all?
24: No, I use mouthwash to just kill all the bacteria.
4: Okay.
24: Because I brushed my teeth right before I went to sleep, and I didn't eat anything. So there's no food particles. Then the bacteria is taken care of by the mouthwash in the morning.
7: Now, didn't we...
4: Does your dentist know you do that?
24: My dentist approves of what I'm doing.
4: Really?
24: Yes. Now, that's my dentist. He's a guy I see behind the Big Lots.
7: Yeah. Oh, is he the guy that's the one out of five that doesn't?
24: Frankie Ralph? Yeah.
7: Okay.
24: Frankie Ralph says I'm doing everything right. Okay. He wants me to gargle with urine. I haven't tried that yet.
7: Yeah. And then he's associated with the orthodontist Bucky's.
24: Yes. Not to be confused with the truck stop.
7: Of course not. No.
24: Or not, no truck stop, I should say.
7: Yeah, it'd be a very, very
4: car
7: nice
4: stop.
7: Place.
24: Yeah.
7: Okay. Now, didn't we find out there is a coffee-flavored toothpaste?
24: Yes, we did.
4: Yeah. It has caffeine in it, too. It'll wake you up.
7: I got to get some of that. What's it called?
4: I don't know. There are a couple of different flavors.
7: Okay, I'll have to get some of that, because I'm a toothpaste rotator. I go through...
4: No, I'm a...
7: I'll go buy a whole bunch of different types of toothpaste.
4: Sensodyne all the way.
7: That's awfully adult, isn't it?
24: It is adult.
4: Yeah. It is.
24: I'm thinking about using Sensodyne because I'll brush after lunch and then I brush at night for one of those.
4: Really? Well, I have sensitive teeth.
24: Sometimes my teeth are sensitive and sometimes they're not. But the commercials get me. I'm a sucker for Tom knows this. What is it, Madison Avenue?
4: Yeah.
24: They see me coming often.
4: They love you.
24: And those commercials where it shows tiny holes in the tooth and then they get plugged in by these crystals.
4: Yeah.
24: I was like, I better get that.
4: Yeah, you don't want your enamel to go away.
7: Yeah, that's real science right there.
24: You show me a fancy cartoon and I got to buy that.
7: Coming up, more of your letters. We have sporting news. Once again, a huge comeback. The Knicks win it last night.
24: Oh, yeah.
7: Did you see any of the pre... Did you watch the pregame, Mace?
0: I did not.
24: Was it in New York?
4: Yeah.
7: Yeah, that was game four.
24: They must have lost their minds.
4: Yeah, they
7: but
4: did.
24: Are the fires out?
7: And one of the things that the Chick and I kind of agree on, there's almost nothing funnier than the NFL coverage. And before the games, they've got eight guys in suits at this big table.
4: Sure.
7: I mean, it's so ridiculous, and they're all doing it, so it must test well. But just last night, they've got these eight guys in suits sitting in the court and seats next to one another, pontificating. Okay, that's the format. Let's go. A great game. A great game after all.
4: The NFL does it too. So
7: the NFL does it. They all do it.
4: They all do it.
7: The huge panel of
24: 1, 2, 3, 4. And we have Al calling in.
4: Yeah, so we do it. We do it too.
7: Oh no! this is another argument I've just lost. Mm-hmm. I feel like I was at dinner last night.
24: Uh-oh. And I love the way we do it. I'm not saying anything negative about it. It's because sometimes.
7: But did you see the reason I brought John McEnroe was one of the guys?
24: Now that is funny.
0: Celebrity guest though.
24: Do they always have a celebrity guest?
0: Yeah.
24: Or typically.
0: This time of the year.
7: They want to have an archetype New York a-hole. So they get, who's the biggest dick? And, oh, get McEnroe in here. We're going to come right back to the O'Reilly Auto Parts Studios. This is the Bob and Tom Show.
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24: Hey, it's the Bob and Tom Show. We are live from the O'Reilly Auto Parts Studios. Christy is about to break the knees of Tom and I.
4: Well, they were supposed to start Monday.
24: She's at the news desk. There's Jeff Oskey.
5: Hey, man.
24: Who I had to ask to be a little quieter at a restaurant yesterday.
5: Yeah, I was cussing a little loud, apparently. I didn't realize it until Josh told me I had to
4: keep it
5: down.
4: What were you cursing about? Were you talking about fishing again?

0: shop. There's Jeff Oskey.
1: Hey, man.
0: Who I had to ask to be a little quieter at a restaurant yesterday.
1: Yeah, I was cussing a little loud, apparently. I didn't realize.

0: replace it, first of all, it would take 5 years, and it would cost. It would be in the billions.
1: Yeah, oh yeah.
2: Isn't it above a subway station?
0: Yeah, it's above a massive train station.
1: Which is kind of great. You can just step right off the train and go up.
0: And then the rats can they can go uptown. they can go uptown for have a nice beer by Columbia.
3: Yeah, there you go.
4: Wasn't Uptown Funk originally called Uptown Rat?
1: It was.
4: He changed it.
1: That's right.
4: It
1: wasn't as popular.
0: You know the story about Cheek and that you know that song, the most famous, the basis of all rap music, of course.
3: What?
4: No.
0: You know what I'm talking about, Ace. You know the song Rapper's Delight?
3: Yes.
0: Yeah, that's...
3: And it has nothing to do with rats?
0: Well, no, but it has... It's
3: not Ratter's Delight.
1: I like Ratter's Delight.
0: it's a long story involving the song. You know, Chic, they remember this? They couldn't get into Studio 54, so they wrote a song. They had to change... The original song had the F word in it.
4: Oh.
0: I'll play it for you in just a second.
3: Chic, though. Say Chic, whatever that song is. That has nothing to do with Rapper's Delight.
1: Don't try to figure out.
0: Rapper's Delight, the lick there is.
3: It's from a Chic song?
0: Yeah. Mm-hmm.
4: All right. Here's interesting World Cup news. A World Cup fan is going viral for collecting beers from all 48 countries competing in the tournament.
0: See, this is cool.
1: I don't know about that.
4: The user named Gus posted a photo of his beer collection onto social media, amassing over 100,000 likes and 3,000 comments. Among the beers included PBR from the United States, Modelo from Mexico, Francis Kronenbourg, is it Borg, and Egypt's Stella, no relation to Stella Artois. Notably, Gus needed to get creative when it came to dry nations such as Saudi Arabia and Qatar, who are represented by Mousy Lemon Mint and Fizzen Pineapple, both flavored non-alcoholic malt beverages. You would make a malt beverage non-alcoholic? What's the point?
0: Yeah, now all the terrible taste and no buzz. Yeah.
4: So now when a user asked how he plans to tackle the challenge of consuming the beers, he's going to drink a beer once the country has been knocked out of the tournament.
3: Oh, okay.
0: So that's kind of a cool idea, don't you think?
3: Yeah.
0: And if you look at the, I think it's almost safe to say that the better beers are going to be from the countries that have the better teams to a degree.
3: You would think.
0: You know, Germany.
3: Who's favored in the World Cup? Do we know?
0: Spain.
3: I've never had a Spanish beer, so I don't know.
0: But France and England are up there. Argentina. But Germany, of course, is in the top 10. Of course. They're going to have some pretty solid beers.
3: Mm-hmm. Mexico's got some good beers. They got good soccer players, are they not?
0: Yeah, but they're not a favorite in the top group at this point.
4: I think he could have picked a better U.S. beer.
3: What'd he pick?
4: PBR.
0: I think that's...
3: Well, but that's a U.S. beer.
0: Yeah,
4: that's true.
3: I mean,
1: maybe he could argue with some kind of Budweiser beer is actually InBev,
3: right.
1: not American anymore. Mm-hmm. Or, you know.
0: Well, is PBR...
1: I don't know.
0: If that's and then Schlitz is gone.
1: But maybe he figured that out.
4: Some hams?
0: No Schlitz.
3: No.
4: They sure still have hams?
0: Yeah, hams, the beer refresher.
3: Do they still make hams?
0: Hams, the water best for brewing. They had the inappropriate referential Native American faux.
4: I must have.
0: Save me.
1: I was aware of that.
0: Yeah, remember that old commercial kind of had that.
1: Oh, really? No, I didn't.
4: Yesterday we were talking about the baby boom.
3: And hams is still out there, apparently.
4: From the World Cup, doctor
3: in
4: said
3: England.
4: She, and some people were skeptical. We have an update. Research indicates the FIFA World Cup will likely cause a baby boom. A 2024 study published by the PeerJ Medical Journal found that major sporting tournaments like the World Cup are associated with increased birth rates due to so-called celebratory sex.
1: Wow.
0: Celebratory.
3: So they're having more sex if they win rather than when they lose.
0: Yeah, and that's what we were asking. Yeah. I didn't know what... Yeah. Because there's always that thing, and we talk about it every Super Bowl, the Pornhub organization publishes... they have some kind of Jackatron or whatever it is, and... who does what when?
3: Right.
4: I mean, I don't know about Josh, but after watching a good Bassmasters tournament, me and my lady head to the end of the bedroom to knock one out.
1: That gets her going.
4: Oh yeah, she loves it.
1: That's really surprising.
0: I sure hope she's not listening.
4: Sporting tournaments like the 2010 FIFA World Cup are associated with increases in the number of babies born 9 months after the notable team wins or hosts the tournament. The study also found that unexpected losses by teams from a premier soccer league were associated with a decline in birth rates 9 months later.
5: How about that?
0: That's amazing.
5: That's wild. They're not, boy.
0: Well, I mean, part of it, I think, is because it's soccer. They're not using their hands. So, they got to get in there and, you know. So, if you're, I mean, I know a lot of bars are going to be.
3: Watch parties.
0: Yeah, there are a lot of watch. I have friends that watch soccer. One guy I know is.
3: Goes in the early mornings.
0: Sunday mornings. He's leaving his house at 4 in the morning. There's a bar that.
3: Yep.
0: Which is cool. I mean, that's a nice, that they can get together with all their whatever Liverpool fans and watch. Mm-hmm. But I imagine that the watch parties. Since most of these games are going to be in time zone wise, same as this, they'll be
3: because it's all North America,
0: Eastern Central Mountain and Pacific times. But the, so the bars will be packed. But if this is true that there's a lot of intimate sexual activity following victories, that that men's room at Buffalo Wild Wings is going to be quite the place. To be a good win.
1: A lot of smashed together Fly Emirates jerseys.
0: Precisely. And the USA could win a couple.
3: Don't they play Paraguay tomorrow night? Is that their first match?
0: Yeah, they're not likely.
1: I think they're taking the whole thing. You guys laughed at me when I said the next Pope would be American, which I did say, and you all said never.
4: Dude.
1: And
4: had you put $1,000 on that.
5: I know.
1: You'd be retired.
3: And I enjoy him so much. He is not only is he an American Pope, but he's just got a great sense of humor. He's fun to watch. He's, of course, in Spain right now.
0: Here he's coming out with his own line of birth control.
3: Oh, God.
0: Well, maybe I read that wrong.
3: You did read that wrong.
0: I have a question. Is this a thing in I don't know enough about soccer other than to say I don't like watching it. Do they pull the goalie in soccer ever, like they do in hockey?
1: I don't know. No,
4: I don't can't think imagine at this level. No.
0: Okay, because that'd be a great analogy.
1: Mm.
0: Yeah, she got pregnant because they pulled the goalie. It would be a great analogy if they ever did that in soccer.
1: Yes.
0: Well, so apparently,
1: the last World Cup, my girlfriend didn't get pregnant because she. Gave me the red card.
3: Get you out.
0: Thank you.
4: You had to sit out the next game, too.
0: Way to tag not only a failed joke on my part, but a failed premise.
1: No, that was great. Neither of those were failed.
4: I loved them both.
0: So a baby boom. That's really cool.
1: Yeah.
0: But it's good to get a follow-up on that story that actually has some scientific information. We should look into if the same thing occurs in cities where the Super Bowl, in New England, it'd be kind of fun to find out if that's the case. Now, speaking of fun, let's see now. How far away are we from Father's Day? 10 days away or something? Here's a great Father's Day gift. We talked about this before Mother's Day, and we've been getting love letters from people who took advantage of this, and the offer has gotten even better. I'm talking about the Aura Frame, A-U-R-A. There's one right behind Josh. It's sort of a frame that's actually a slideshow / movie theater. You can fill it. It's got a virtually unlimited capacity for photographs and videos, and you load it remotely. So you give one of these to your dad, and say your dad lives across the country. He could get up in the morning, walk into his office, and there in his desk is his Aura Frame, and it's rotating new pictures of the kids. Whatever it might be. These are really cool. And when I first heard about these, I bought one immediately. And as I've said before, when you walk into my house, if you go through the garage, right there on the left, as you walk into the laundry room, there's our Aura Frame. And I could look
3: for everyone to see.
0: Yeah, you walk in. I don't know about your house, but in my house, 99% of the time people come in, they come in through the garage.
3: Really?
0: Yeah.
3: You leave your garage door open all the time?
0: No, but it's just, you know.
3: Okay, fair enough.
0: I'm in there doing something. And you know how it is. You know how it is. How many guys out there spend more time in their garage than their kitchen? Raise your hand. Okay, thank you. I'm not the only one. In fact, I'm about to install a sink in my garage. I'll get to that later. I'm talking about the Aura Frame, almost. I'll try to get back to the topic here. This is a great thing. It's really cool. And like I said, you can load it remotely. We had an interesting suggestion from a listener, which I think we should probably do, and that would be get an Aura Frame in here, another one, and give listeners the code, and they could send photographs.
3: Oh, boy.
0: That'd be cool.
3: I would, I'd
5: hate it.
3: Yeah, I don't.
0: There might have to be what's the word I'm looking for? Supervision.
4: Pixelization.
0: An editor. We'll get on that idea. 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Coming up, more news in the world of sports. We have a nice, happy dog story in the news for you. And once again, the naked bike rides are starting to take place again. Tis the season. Stand back. Here come the nudies on their bikes. Muffy on a Huffy, I like to call it. We'll get to that coming up. From the O'Reilly Auto Parts Studios, this is the Bob and Tom Show.
6: Good morning, I'm Jim Irizarry. The LaPorte County Sheriff's Office has established the John Samuelson Benefit Fund to help the wounded deputy. Deputy Samuelson was shot and critically wounded on May 22nd at Franciscan Health Hospital in Michigan City. On June 4th, he was transferred to an inpatient rehabilitation facility in Chicago. If you would like to contribute to the benefit fund, you can do so at any Horizon Bank location throughout Northwest Indiana or Southwest Michigan. Severe weather generated multiple emergency calls in the South Haven area yesterday. South Haven Area Emergency Services says a fire at Haven Heating and Cooling was among 8 storm-related alarms handled within a 2-hour period. The fire was confined to the building's attic. No injuries were reported. Honda is recalling more than 880,000 vehicles because rear suspension components could fail and increase the risk of a crash. The recall affects certain Honda and Acura models from multiple model years. Honda says it has received no reports of injuries or deaths related to the issue. Indiana Right to Life is backing the state attorney general's demand for federal action on water safety. President Mike Fichter issued a statement yesterday supporting a request for the EPA to investigate abortion drugs in the public water supply. The organization points to the illegal mailing of abortion pills into Indiana as the primary threat to local water systems. Congratulations to South Bend Cubs broadcaster Tyler Reedy. Tyler recently won the Jim Nance Award as the best collegiate sportscaster in the country. The recent Notre Dame graduate found his knack for storytelling early in life. That passion only grew by being around the sports he loved. Reedy is the second Notre Dame student to win the Jim Nance Award. He'll spend the rest of his summer broadcasting the South Bend Cubs games with Brendan King. He's also been the play-by-play announcer for Notre Dame hockey the last 2 seasons.
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8: Partly sunny, hot, and humid today with a high of 88. Feel like temperatures at 95. We'll still have a chance for occasional thunderstorm. I'm Chief Meteorologist Carrie Pujol.
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5: Welcome back to the land of unreasonable hostility. This is the Bob and Tom Show. We are live from the O'Reilly Auto Parts Studios. Christy Lee is at, my gosh, is that the news desk?
3: Let me check. Yes.
5: Holy cow.
3: Yeah.
5: There's Jeff Oskey.
24: Hello.
0: He's at the nude desk.
5: Woo. Yeah, he is.
0: Wow.
5: Naked as a jaybird.
0: There's a party under all that hair.
24: Yes, there is.
5: And you're invited. There's Ace Cosby.
25: Howdy.
5: Ace, do you have a hairy chest?
25: No.
5: Mm. Any hair at all? Or are you like Michael Jackson?
0: Yeah, when I look at Ace, I always think, it looks like Michael Jackson's.
5: Well, he was oddly hairless, wasn't he?
0: Mother.
3: Yeah.
0: Everything about him was odd. Eventually, he was noseless.
5: I'm Josh Arnold, and there's Tom with some remarks on.
0: And oddly enough, colorless. Very weird dude.
3: He had a disease.
0: Sure he did. Let's see now. We were talking about...
5: He had the disease, Dr. Make-Me-Lighter-itis.
0: Yeah. We were talking about the song Rapper's Delight.
5: We all love that one, right?
25: Yeah.
0: Which is where the word hip-hop comes from. The phrase, right?
25: It's in there.
0: It's the beginning of the thing. Is it hip? Yeah, hip to the, right at the beginning. That's where. Because it was rap for the longest time. Then it became hip hop. But I was mentioning, I forgot how we got on this topic. I believe the topic was cursing.
5: Yes.
0: And the famous song La Freak by the band Chic.
3: Yeah.
0: You've heard it a million times. That was.
5: Freak out. That one?
3: Yeah.
0: The story on that was those guys were trying to get into the famous Studio 54. It's Nile Rodgers and Bernard Edwards, great musicians, obviously. They couldn't get in, so they went back and they were hanging out, working on some stuff, and they were singing F Off.
5: Oh, F Off!
0: Yeah, that literally. Kind of thing, yeah. That was it. And then there, but that song, Rapper's Delight, is based not on that one, but on another one of their tunes, famously. And okay. When Rapper's Delight came out,
5: tenuous connections.
0: Oh, that's what. No, but when that song came out, that was number one in a lot of places in the world.
3: Yes,
0: I think it came out in, I'd say, 1970.
5: What Tom's doing is called white-splaining.
0: Oh, I like this word.
3: Oh yeah,
5: I don't know that it's a thing, but I think you may have just invented it.
0: Yeah. But after
3: you do it all the time.
0: After the fact, those two guys, when that came out, they said, wait a minute, that sounds an awful lot. And so they get a writing credit. But when I was on, I was a DJ in those days, and I would answer the phones, and it was always, they would never say play Rapper's Delight. It was always play Hotel Motel.
5: It's a good song.
0: Hotel Motel.
1: Holiday Inn.
5: So funny, though, how hip hop has just changed.
3: Yeah.
5: Because one of the main verses in that song is just about how the one guy doesn't like his friend's mom's dinner that she made for them.
0: Yeah. Well, then it evolved. And, I mean, if you look at the Time Life series of hip hop and rap, the first three books are Bitches and Hoes. Then it finally evolves into something a little more friendly.
3: We were talking about this off the air yesterday, weren't we, Jeff, about rap and hip hop? That you can still find gentle rap is what
5: right.
3: I call it.
5: It's not all garbage. All oh, right. No, yeah. You're sort of Will Smith type.
0: Like elevator hip-hop. Rap.
3: Yeah, yeah. Kind of. Everybody can sing along.
5: Yeah.
0: What rhymes with ho?
5: Again.
3: Not every...
5: The whitesplaining is amazing. There's a terrific series out there called The History of Hip Hop. Everybody would really like
24: yeah,
5: it.
24: Yeah, it's really good.
5: Yeah.
3: Okay. Where do I find it?
0: I'll watch that as soon as I finish watching The History of the World Cup.
5: Well, you just sort of tried to teach us about
24: it. I think it's on Netflix, Kristen.
3: Thank you.
0: No, I just remember having to play that song a million times.
5: Yeah, it's hard not to move during it, though, isn't it?
0: Oh, I wanted to move to a different radio station.
3: You didn't like Rapper's Delight? Tommy.
0: No. Okay, let's move forward. We were visiting the sports page. We do have an incredible world record coming up.
24: We do, and this, I have a letter, and this kind of ties into the world record. The letter, hey y'all, longtime listener, you were talking about the Pope the other day doing this 6-7 hand gesture.
3: Right. Mm-hmm.
24: Did you also know that is the hand motion in American Sign Language for testicles?
5: Oh, no kidding.
3: Oh, boy.
24: And that is from Mel in Wisconsin.
5: She kind of lift one and the other.
0: Can we check that?
24: Yeah.
0: I
24: believe Mel.
0: If so, that's hilarious. But that's, I mean, the origin of that is somewhat cloudy. The whole 6-7 thing, and it's kind of still a mystery as to what it actually means.
24: And the reason I talked about using your hands is for this.
2: Stupid record.
0: Do we have any video of this? Oh, this is amazing, though.
24: An athlete in Nepal has broken the Guinness World Record for the fastest time to descend 100 steps while walking on the hands.
3: Ah, yes.
24: Hari Chandra Guri claimed his latest title with a time of 44.71 seconds. The 31-year-old multi-record holder admitted that the record was a risky one and said he took several precautions to help avoid serious injury.
0: So he's running down the stairs on his hands.
5: This is like you use every muscle you have.
3: Oh, God, yes.
24: He added, never attempt this without training, medical support, and safety mats on the land.
0: I mean, I couldn't take the elevator.
5: Yeah, yeah, that quickly.
0: While on my hands.
5: Oh, yeah, same, yeah.
24: Oh, no, I couldn't do it.
3: I can't stand on my vertigo.
24: I couldn't do a headstand against the wall.
3: You could.
24: No.
3: A handstand against the wall?
5: I had to hold your weight on those on your arms. I couldn't do it either.
24: Which way was he facing?
5: Oh, that's
3: yeah. Video
5: what,
3: of it?
5: Would he have been facing going down?
0: Yeah, that's a good. I think we may have a still photo from the sky. Yeah, he is facing.
3: He's looking.
5: But
3: at
5: he
3: the
5: can
3: steps.
5: Crane his neck. That's smart. That's the well. What am I saying? I assume that's.
24: Yeah, man, you slip though. You're losing all your fronts.
3: You're going to lose. Yeah, your teeth are gone. Oh, my goodness.
0: And it's a set of stone steps. And he is.
3: Oh,
24: I couldn't
0: oh there's
24: do that.
0: The video. He's going so fast.
5: And his legs are sort of scorpioned over his back.
3: Yeah, he's not going to get a perfect 10 on that. The handstand's not perfect.
0: Wait a minute. Hang on a second.
5: That a girl, Christy?
0: We don't talk form. Oh, we're talking speed.
5: So he didn't do all the stairs. He actually could have done more, but he fell, which still super impressive.
3: It must have been a world record.
5: Right.
24: Man.
5: Well, wouldn't you keep going if you could?
24: Yeah.
0: Do you suppose they swept those before he did it?
3: No. That's
5: he's
3: what
5: just
3: you're
5: so much
3: about?
5: Gum on his hands.
0: Yeah. He's going down. Yeah. He gets some tourist wad of gum on the steps. Well, very good.
5: That's it doesn't cool. look like he has an ounce of body fat.
0: Yeah. And so. This guy's got a whole bunch of whole bunch of different records. So congratulations, Hari.
5: Yeah, like to walk down those stairs.
0: H-A-R-A.
3: Walk, I can't even breathe looking at it.
0: If he walked in here and he shoved his hand out to shake hands, said his name is Hari Chandra Giri. Yes. He said, Hari, would you just go Krishna automatically?
3: Oh, you would.
0: Yeah, of course. No, of course I would. And then he'd say, no, Hari. And I'd say, Rama. That's the extent of my knowledge of whatever
5: Hari
0: that is. I'm not so sure. Has that completed our sports broadcast?
24: That has.
0: Well, that was certainly fun.
24: Yeah.
0: I certainly had a good time. I have a question about something.
3: Okay.
0: We were talking about rats. Yep. Because Madison Square Garden is sort of famously the home of many rats, mm-hmm. sadly. They made that movie about rats, or about the rat Ben.
3: Oh, sure. Oh, yeah.
0: Did you ever see that? I just remember that song.
3: Well, Michael Jackson, Ben.
0: That was kind of a hit.
3: Oh,
24: yeah, it was kind
3: hit.
24: Of a hit.
0: Mm-hmm. But was the
5: sequel to Willard, right?
0: Was the movie any good?
3: I don't recall
5: it's been so
3: it.
5: Long since I've seen Ben.
24: I remember thinking it was creepy. Like,
5: yeah.
24: Too many rats.
3: Obviously, it was about a pet rat, right?
5: Well, Willard... Ben is the sequel to Willard, right?
3: Or is Willard the sequel to Ben?
1: I get confused.
5: Yeah, I get confused, too. But Willard is the guy who can control rats. Ben is one of the rats.
24: Oh.
5: I remember that.
0: And it was like the poster says, a lonely boy becomes friends with Ben, a rat.
5: Yes.
3: Under Ben's orders, the killer rats sweep through the city. The victims are numerous. The story's devastated.
0: The guy that pitched that had to be really good at sales. Can you imagine walking into Hollywood Asian? Here's the idea. It's not animated.
5: There are some great rat movies.
3: Well, it's a horror film. I mean, it's not. Yeah. It's billed as
5: a horror.
3: You ever
5: see Deadly Eyes?
3: No.
5: That's a good one with about rats. And they actually, I believe they used dachshunds in the making, so because they're giant rats or whatever, but they just made dachshunds look like rats. And it's sort of obvious. Scatman Crothers is in that.
24: Are they made to look like rats post, or they made costumes and put them on the dogs?
5: That. So they're
24: even better.
5: Yeah, yeah.
0: That's hilarious.
5: Yeah, that's a good one.
0: What a gig that would be. What'd you do at work today? Oh, I took a bunch of dogs and put them in rat suits. It was great.
24: Okay. And what was the name of that?
5: Deadly Eyes.
0: Ooh. What's the movie that has the killer tire in it?
5: That's called Rubber. And this tire just rolls around
3: and kills
5: on
3: people.
5: Its own, and then you sort of you look at it and you're kind of hypnotized by it, and the tire sort of shimmies, and then your head explodes.
3: Doesn't like squeeze you to death or something.
24: Oh, it doesn't run you over.
3: Doesn't
5: it's
3: run
5: got
3: you
5: some
3: over?
5: Sort of telekinesis.
3: Oh my
0: now,
3: god!
0: Now did they have some kind of commercial tie-in? Oh look, it's a Pirelli. That's an expensive horror.
5: It's
0: movie.
5: Honestly, it's watchable. It is watchable. It's weird.
3: Oh, okay, I can't.
0: Is it like
3: that.
0: A Goodyear, a Firestone, a Bridgestone?
5: I don't even remember
0: Michelin.
5: If there's a brand.
3: It's
5: just sitting
3: it's
5: in the desert,
3: brand.
5: And all of a sudden it just gets upright and starts rolling. You don't even know why it became.
24: Does it have a white wall?
5: Sadly.
3: There it is.
24: Oh, there.
5: And that's a pretty good.
0: The movie. That's a pretty good poster. It is called Rubber.
5: And it's a pretty good review on the front there. Funny, gory, and downright insane. And then there's these group of people sitting in the desert just watching all this go on. But they're also watching from so far away that there's no way they could possibly have seen some of the scene. It's an odd movie.
3: Huh.
5: But it does kind of work.
24: I love the tagline, be careful where you tread.
0: Oh, nice. Coming up, we have a happy dog rescue story. We have what might be the ultimate handbag story. And I know these purses, whatever you call
3: Birkins?
0: Them, they get really expensive.
3: Uh-huh.
24: Yeah.
0: There's one store not too far from here. I walked by it, and they had an armed guard in front.
24: Yeah.
5: No kidding.
0: Yeah.
24: There's some of those Birkins are $80,000,
3: exactly.
24: $100,000.
3: And you're on a waiting list for 2 years.
5: Yeah. Is Birkin the brand?
3: It's Hermes.
5: Hermes Birkin.
24: No. Mm-hmm. Sorry.
0: You mean Hermy.
24: Hermy.
5: Oh, that's what that store is?
24: Oh, that's how you pronounce that?
3: Hermes?
24: H-E-R-M-E-S is Hermes?
5: Hmm.
24: Oh, I've been calling it Hermes.
0: And where's the character Hermy? What am I referencing?
3: Hermy?
5: There's Hermy, the elf who wants to be a dentist.
0: That's it. Yeah. Okay, I was...
24: There was Hermie the love bug. There was Hermie.
3: Hermie.
24: That was the Jewish version.
5: There was Arlie Hermie in Full Metal Jacket. Yeah.
0: There was Herpie. I guess that was on Friends.
5: Tom, this is. Would you enjoy a little short film? We could do this. We could hire somebody to do the claymation, and it would be Full Metal Jacket with Arlie Hermie, and it would be the elf yelling at all the soldiers.
0: Now, I like that because the 40 people who would enjoy that.
5: Yeah, it's for no one.
0: Yeah, I had another one of those for no one ideas.
5: Right.
0: And it was going to be a thing. It was going to be called Miles Davis, the day he wasn't a prick. And he was on stage talking to the crowd and asking, anybody, any requests?
5: Doing friendly crowd work?
0: Bitches Brew, you got it, brother. And for Jazz Cats, that's hilarious. But that'd be the same 40 people who wanted to watch our Hermie with Mr. Ermie.
1: Uh-huh. What's your major malfunction?
0: And he's you know something? I think we should do it.
24: I love it.
0: I think it has the potential of going viral for being so obscure.
5: It's too odd.
0: The people who liked Full Metal Jacket and know who he is. And by the way, if you don't know what we're talking about,
3: I don't.
0: In Full Metal Jacket, he is the is he a sergeant?
5: He's the drill sergeant. Yeah,
0: he's a real tough guy.
3: Mm-hmm.
0: That actor was really him. He was a genuine.
3: He was a drill sergeant.
5: Yeah, and he was on set consulting, and then they went, no, you're the guy.
0: Okay. Yeah, and if you've seen him.
5: He also voices brilliantly the army guy in Toy Story, main green army guy.
0: He's gone. But terrific. But to make him Hermie, that is...
5: so dumb. We'll have to do it around Christmas, of course.
0: Yeah,
5: but he could be talking to the other elves.
0: I mean, that's so dumb, I think it's great. It goes from being... there's a place where so dumb becomes great.
5: Yeah.
0: That I think that might be there, or possibly not.
5: He's getting the elves prepared for Christmas Eve, so he's yelling at them.
0: Oh, yeah, this could work.
5: Okay. Yes. Okay. What if we spent $40,000 on this?
0: Well, then it for sure would flop.
5: Yeah.
0: I've learned that before. I mean, there are many, many people that could attest to that. The more you spend, the bigger the flop. We're going to come right back. We won't be flopping. We'll be right here in the O'Reilly Auto Parts studios. 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
28: Good morning, I'm Jim Irizarry. Severe storms last night knocked out power to many across the area. Indiana Michigan Power reported nearly 8,000 outages last night across its coverage area, most of which were in Berrien County. NIPSCO is still working to restore power to over 8,200 customers, mostly in the Chesterton and Valparaiso areas. Morning showers will come to an end in the next few hours. A hot and muggy day is still in the cards, prompting both a heat advisory beginning at noon and the threat for more severe weather tonight. The LaPorte County Sheriff's Office has established the John Samuelson Benefit Fund to help the wounded deputy. Deputy Samuelson was shot and critically wounded on May 22nd at Franciscan Health Hospital in Michigan City. On June 4th, he was transferred to an inpatient rehabilitation facility in Chicago. If you would like to contribute to the benefit fund, you can do so at any Horizon Bank location throughout Northwest Indiana or Southwest Michigan. The South Bend Cubs are on a four-game winning streak after defeating the Peoria Chiefs 5-3 last night at Four Winds Field. The game was shortened to 7 innings after the weather last night pushed first pitch back after an almost 2.5-hour delay. With their magic number down to 3, the Cubs could possibly clinch the first-half West Division title and a postseason berth tonight. First pitch is scheduled for 7:05 tonight at Four Winds Field on Sports Radio WSBT. Davis Martin threw six scoreless innings for his ninth win as the Chicago White Sox beat the Atlanta Braves 2-1 to move into first place in the AL Central. Sterling Thompson hit a pinch-hit single in the ninth inning to give the Colorado Rockies a 3-2 win over the Chicago Cubs. Byron Buxton hit his 20th home run of the season as the Minnesota Twins beat the Detroit Tigers 6-3.
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9: Partly sunny, hot, and humid today. We'll see high temperatures at 88. Feel like temperatures at 95, though. An occasional shower or thunderstorm possible, but the best chance of strong to severe storms will be after 9 o'clock tonight through about midnight. We'll see sun and 80 tomorrow. I'm Chief Meteorologist Carrie Pujol.
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17: 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We're live from the O'Reilly Auto Parts Studios, and we sure appreciate you being here. There's Christy Lee at the news desk.
3: Hello.
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29: Hey, man.
17: There's Ace Cosby.
29: Hello.
17: I'm Josh Arnold, and there's Tom Griswold.
24: Butter!
0: I'm just writing something down here.
5: Oh, promotions for all of us?
0: yeah, of course.
5: Yeah, of course. What would I even be promoted to?
0: Would you like a new title?
5: No.
0: As opposed to sidekick? I think being a sidekick is kind of an honor. It's kind of a Western feel.
5: Like
1: a
5: Robin.
1: Western feel.
3: Yeah.
5: Like Robin.
0: No, Robin isn't a sidekick, is he?
3: Yeah, he is.
24: Yeah.
3: Of course he is.
24: Yeah.
5: He's
0: a sidekick is in the Old West.
3: No.
0: Robin is the boy wonder.
3: Ed McMahon was a sidekick. Yeah. He's not in the Old West.
5: Right. I'm closer to that sort of, right?
3: Right.
0: Yeah. Yeah. I'm not sure what superhero would you be a good sidekick for?
5: Oh, gosh. I could be Wingman, and I would help the main superhero get girls, because I could give him...
24: Yeah.
5: Yeah.
24: Or eat wings.
5: I could also eat wings. Willie would be a better wing, wingman.
3: Yeah.
5: And then I could be,
3: Yeah.
24: Yeah, wings could be his spinach. Like for Popeye,
5: all of a sudden wings
24: and bulks up, and
0: we have to get him down here for all of this stuff.
24: Now, what old Western sidekick are you talking about?
3: Yeah, I'm
24: like, give me an example of who was a sidekick.
5: I mean,
3: thank you.
5: There's the Lone Ranger and Tonto.
0: Yeah.
24: Oh yeah.
0: Wasn't that the most? That's probably the go-to one for a certain era.
5: Yeah.
0: And I'll have to look up the origin of sidekick. I
3: think it's just somebody's buddy.
5: It's also a motorcycle part, isn't it?
3: A sidekick?
0: Yeah, but isn't
5: that you kick it on the side and then a kickstand?
0: Kickstand.
5: Yeah, but I think a sidekick is on a motorcycle.
3: Oh, okay.
5: Let me look.
3: Interesting.
0: So if your buddy is, I know I'm really confused. In any event, you'd like a title different than sidekick. You're happy to being the sidekick?
5: I'm happy with what makes happy Tom, happy life.
3: Yeah, boy, ain't that the truth.
24: Yeah.
0: Could you get that as part of like a movement? That would be
5: sure. Yes,
3: we'll get that. We'll embroider it on a pillow, and you can take it home and put it on your couch.
5: Yeah.
0: Well, the pillow better fit the decor. That ain't going on.
3: Well, what color do you have? Well,
0: I have no idea.
5: Oh, a sidekick is a type of motorcycle. That's where my brain is.
3: Oh.
0: But that's named after the sidekick.
5: It must be.
0: Notion.
3: You don't know what color your decor is?
0: It's, I don't know. Some of the stuff's white, some of it's dark, some of it's...
24: the color is taupe and white and cream and...
3: Okay.
5: Do you own a papasan?
0: What?
5: One of those chairs that has like a... It's round. It's almost like a bowl.
3: There's no way
5: stem,
3: I know.
24: No.
5: And it's
24: no.
5: got a cushion.
3: Pier One sold them all
5: the
3: time.
5: Do you own one, Christy?
3: No.
0: Papasan?
3: Yeah.
0: That sounds like something from
5: sounds very Asian.
0: Yeah, the ancient Chinese secret commercial.
5: Yeah, yeah.
0: Ah, where's Papasan?
3: I think Pier One had, that's what they sold. That's all they sold.
5: But Papasan.
24: I watched last night, I pulled up that Calgon commercial, the ancient Chinese secret.
5: Oh, because you talked about how you liked the knee coming out of the bathtub?
24: Oh, yeah. And I pointed that out to my lady. She's like, yeah, I believe that.
5: She knows what gets you going.
0: That was for Calgon.
3: Oh, I can get you. We can get one at World Market for $72.
0: Let me see one. I'm not sure what you're talking about.
3: I'm trying to show you, but you don't remember those?
5: Surely you've seen those.
0: Yeah, I've seen them.
3: Yeah, you've seen those.
5: I feel like you have to be a cat to really enjoy one.
0: Yeah. Well, if we had one of those in my house, are they flammable?
3: Hell, I don't know. Why would you?
5: Wouldn't your dogs like it?
0: Because we could then take it out in the yard, have a nice little fire.
3: Oh,
5: I would think
3: the girls
5: would like it too.
3: They're kind of wicker, and then
0: they have the big, you know. I don't think that would work.
3: I think they were big in college at one point.
5: I was either going to get one of those or a chaise longue.
3: I have a chaise lounge.
5: Long, please.
3: Oh.
0: Okay. I have a
3: chaise.
0: Yeah, but you're right.
3: Green
0: though.
3: Velvet.
0: My dogs would love that.
3: Oh, yeah, they would.
5: It does not seem fit for humans.
24: Have you sat in
3: one before? It seems hard to get out of.
24: Yeah,
3: I
24: don't enjoy sitting in one.
5: No. Yeah.
24: It's not comfortable.
0: Did you ever fall for the thing where you'd get the blow-up furniture?
24: No.
5: I remember seeing those in ads and stuff where they were literally like...
3: That was a 70s.
5: They looked like a recliner. I mean, it didn't recline, but it looked like an armchair, but they were rafts.
3: Right.
0: Yes. I had one of those in my room in
3: high
0: school.
3: Did you really?
0: Yeah. It was one of those things. It was more of a prop.
5: That's kind
0: of
5: fun.
0: It wasn't very comfortable.
3: No, it was a trendy thing.
5: Yeah.
3: Kind of like a love sack.
0: Yeah, but it looked just like
3: chair.
0: It looked just like a big chair, but it was, as you say, it was a raft.
5: Yes.
3: Mm-hmm.
0: And then whatever chemical the Chinese put on those things you blow into.
1: I don't mind that smell.
24: I love it.
0: Yeah, but you realize that when, as soon as you suck on that thing, there's a chip inside you.
1: Oh, I have no doubt.
0: They're following you. That's location awareness. They know exactly where you are from now on.
1: Ace, in the early 80s?
2: I lived on my beanbag.
1: Yeah. Oh, yeah, beanbags always
3: fun.
1: Oh,
3: man. They were still big. The girls had one in college, each of them. So.
0: Yeah, we used to have a giant beanbag.
3: Yeah, the love sack, that's what we had.
0: And then something broke, and there were beans all over the floor.
24: That's a mess.
1: That is a pain in the butt.
0: Yeah, I don't know where those go. It's time to check in with Christy Lee at the Bob and Tom News Desk.
3: The World Naked Bike Ride is coming to Milwaukee and Madison, Wisconsin, the end of June.
1: Woohoo!
3: The 12 to 15-mile long ride will see cyclists in various forms of undress, biking to promote body positivity, cyclist awareness, and energy independence. This free event, scheduled for June 27th, welcomes all riders, though minors need to be accompanied by an adult. Now, why did you put that in there? Minors in a naked bike ride?
0: No, I'm not in charge of the naked bike ride. I'm just saying.
1: But they're allowing minors?
3: That's what it says.
0: And it's not total nudity, because you have to wear a helmet.
1: Yeah.
3: Well, and you have to wear shoes, I would think, right?
1: All right, kids, take off your clothes.
3: That is creepy weird.
0: I'm looking at the new copy of Chafed Taint magazine.
1: This is their big issue.
0: Yeah.
1: This is the double issue.
0: The headline is, "No, sir, that's not a kickstand."
24: Well, if you ride one of those recumbent bikes, it looks like you have a gear shift sticking up.
0: Oh, yeah. And by the way,
3: you don't like the recumbent bike either?
1: I love them.
3: Me too, with the big flags.
0: The thing is, I have to cross a bike path every day when I go anywhere, which is fine, and I'm very careful there. And
1: yes, me too.
0: And they need to put more blinking red lights and stuff.
1: I agree. They're not. Yeah. They don't do enough.
0: And also, some of the cyclists tend to ignore the sign, and then, and in any event, those recumbent bikes, I just am afraid that
3: somebody's gonna run over them.
0: Yeah, because you see. Well, sometimes you'll see the flag, but. I think a recumbent bike in this all-nude thing would be hilarious.
24: Oh, yeah.
1: Yeah. We could go do it.
0: Especially with the ladies.
3: Would you go naked in a bike ride?
1: I would be very self-conscious.
3: Yeah.
0: If you're borrowing my bike, you're taking a shower cap to cover that seat.
1: I have changed my... I know the law is pedestrians have the right of way. I really think we need to take another look at that.
24: Oh, yeah.
1: Especially with all these, when you cross something like a trail that goes over a busy road, to me it's no. I'm driving a big metal rocket, and you need to watch out for me.
24: Yeah,
1: don't make me responsible for you running out into the middle of the road.
3: Well, and I'm all for the trails, but they've added trails on these major
1: roads
3: where you're like, what were they thinking?
1: Way too nerve-wracking.
0: Well, yeah. A couple of them here, they're putting bridges over. They're building a tunnel under one of them.
1: Those are great.
3: Perfect.
0: But where you have to cross it, they need to have, for both the bikes and the people and the cars, they should have flashing red lights.
1: Not enough.
0: Yeah, because you'd be someone would discover.
3: Yeah, it's not going to end well right up
1: so
3: here.
1: So I say the rule now is, no, if you're a person, you go second. The cars go first.
24: It's just like if you're in a car and there's a huge dump truck coming towards you in your lane,
1: yes,
24: you move your car because they have a bigger car.
1: That's exactly right.
0: There you go. Now, the naked bike ride, and this is coming to both Milwaukee and Madison. Mm-hmm. They do these all over the country. There's a famous one also in Vancouver, I know. I remember reading about that.
1: It's so funny how they just give these things a pass legally. All right, you guys can all be naked.
24: Yeah.
0: And by the way...
1: But only during this.
0: Yeah, fellas, if you're of a certain age, you really want to be careful because scrotum meets chain. Not good.
1: Can you imagine?
24: Yeah, why is it a bike... They should have like a big one, but it's all pogo sticks. Just naked people pogoing. Nothing.
0: You should develop that website. Oh. You're going to make $1 million.
3: Naked pogo stick.
0: What's that thing you guys look at all the time? What's it called?
24: Pornhub?
0: OnlyFans.
24: Oh, yeah, no.
0: Is there an OnlyFans naked pogo?
1: There must be.
24: I'm sure.
3: With heavy gnats? Is that what you're picturing?
0: I think, Josh, this is the kind of thing you could put together. You could be the agent for the ladies.
1: For the pogo stick girls. And guys, let's not ignore that. No, they'll be flopping around.
3: I don't want to see that.
24: Yeah, but you could get it caught in that spring.
1: Ooh.
0: Ooh.
3: I'd rather see a lady than to see a guy on a pogo stick.
24: Of course.
3: Yeah.
24: I'd always rather see a naked lady.
3: Well, but I'm a lady.
24: Yeah,
0: it's still hot. Now, Josh, if you're going to do the naked bike ride, I got a couple tips. Did you ever play soccer?
1: Yeah.
0: So do you have any of those soccer socks still left over?
1: I don't. I'd have to buy some.
0: They kind of go up to the knee. You right, want to have those so you can tuck your scrotum in them, just in case.
1: I'd be nervous, and so I think it would be sucked up into my body cavity a little bit.
3: Probably.
1: Yeah, it's not going to hang. It's not going to dangle.
0: Now, do they have merch at these things?
3: Probably.
1: What do you recommend?
0: Lysol wipes.
1: Yes.
0: For the post. Take care of that. It's a T-shirt and a Lysol wipe.
1: You think they'll be a unicyclist?
0: Oh, absolutely.
1: Yeah. Oh, you would hope so.
0: Yeah. This is absolute.
24: Lance Armstrong a unicyclist now?
1: He should be.
0: By definition, you see.
24: Yes.
0: He's a one ball man. Yes, I'm the one ball man. We'll get on the pogo stick naked thing.
3: All right.
0: That could be our next promotion. We are in the O'Reilly Auto Parts studios. This is the Bob and Tom Show.
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13: 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I'm Claire Hack from Jennings County High School.
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0: on and off the field.
1: Officials protect the integrity of the sports they love.
0: Fans unite and cheer for their team as one.
1: Without any one of them, high school sports simply aren't

0: That is fair.
1: Yeah.
2: This is from someone who was a pro. Have a great day today in Bray, Oklahoma. Thank you very much, Kevin. You can get a hold of us, Bob and Tom at bobandtom.com. We love hearing from you. Now, just a few minutes ago, Ms. Hooker, we were talking about one of the many problems in society, which is pedestrians.
1: Yeah.
0: Let's get rid of them.
1: It sounded like an HOA meeting in here.
2: But pedestrians, in some places, they walk, they proceed like geese.
0: Which would make, you're exactly right.
2: They look at you and they go, what, you want to get through, huh?
1: Well, what do? Do you wave and go thanks and hurry up and scurry across? Like, that's what I would do.
3: Well,
1: right?
2: Yeah, as a pedestrian, if you're walking into Target or whatever,
1: yeah,
2: you look for the cars, you kind of, yeah,
1: right.
2: you,
1: they wave you on, you pick it up a little bit. And get in
0: have
1: there.
0: You noticed, and I don't want to get too deep into this because there are people who listen who look for things to get mad about.
1: Sure.
0: There is a cultural difference between those who hurry
1: right.
0: when they see a car is waiting for them
1: yes,
0: across
1: yeah.
0: the, and those who don't.
2: And
1: right.
2: slow down.
0: And I would love to read a sociological book about why and
2: yeah. uh-huh. But we were talking about the places where they have the trails that cross roads.
1: Right.
2: I don't think they're marking them enough for both sides of the coin here.
0: Right.
2: So the walkers don't know to stop, and the bicycle riders, and then the cars.
1: Yeah.
2: Some of the, they should have those railroad things at some of these.
1: Yeah.
0: The arms?
1: Yes.
0: I agree. I mean, go ahead and stop traffic when it comes to this.
2: Yeah,
3: stop the pedestrians. No,
0: well, sure.
2: But
0: whatever.
2: Both sides.
3: Yeah.
2: Both sides. Okay. Now, it does sound like an HOA meeting, so it's time to move on. What have we got going over there?
3: Police in Florida arrested a man for burglary while he was en route to court for another burglary. The Cape Coral Police Department said officers responded to a report of a burglary in process at an RV. where a person had tried to get inside before disconnecting the vehicle from its power source. When officers encountered the suspect, he told them he was on his way to court and was looking for clothing to wear.
0: Man, this guy just can't help himself.
3: No.
2: No, but this,
3: and
2: this,
3: his court
2: this,
3: date was it, related to a prior burglary.
0: Hilarious.
2: Yeah, this is about to get a lot weirder, though.
0: This is a born burglar.
3: Yeah, the 34-year-old attempted to unlawfully enter an occupied dwelling with the intent to commit theft, and the officer took him into custody. The suspect was described as wearing women's clothing, including leggings, a tank top, and was carrying a small women's backpack when officers discovered 2.9 grams of methamphetamine as well.
0: I see. So this guy's got a lot going on.
3: He's got something happening there.
2: Yeah, there's a lot going on.
3: Mm-hmm.
2: He's cross-dressing. He's carrying meth. He's in an RV park.
0: Sounds like he's doing methy things.
4: Yeah.
3: Yeah.
4: Oh, yes.
1: But all product of the meth.
0: Yeah, yes. Right, right. Yeah,
1: this,
2: but I'm doing it this way. I'm doing the countdown. Okay, he's cross-dressing. Right.
3: Uh-huh.
2: He's in an RV park.
3: Uh-huh.
2: He's got meth. You're not going to walk up to this guy and he's going to go, winning!
0: It is interesting, the countdown you did, though.
1: Yes, yeah.
0: Being in an RV park, a bigger crime than having meth in Tom's... Tom's
1: in the countdown.
2: No, I was just saying.
3: Where in Florida, RV parks are very nice, and some of the RVs are more than my home. Or you know, it's like, come on.
2: Okay, so I wasn't aware of this.
3: Yeah, they're very nice.
2: So he's still wearing women's clothing, stealing stuff in an RV park. Like I said, winning.
4: Josh, have you ever burgled? Are you a
0: technically?
2: Yes,
0: I did.
3: Yeah,
2: the beer.
4: Oh, yeah.
0: Because that's when I learned the difference between robbery and burglary, and breaking and entering. Like there were, I was like, all of them. They're like, yeah, they're different things.
3: What's the difference between robbery and burglary?
0: I don't know.
2: I'll put it this way:
0: dad was mad at both.
3: Okay, fair enough.
2: And if you had been convicted, you would have learned about buggery.
3: Oh, God.
2: Which is distinctly different from burglary, as someone would burgle your ass cherry.
0: I believe you could, I could rob something, Christy, from, and I may be wrong here, so correct, if you're sitting outside on your porch,
3: mm-hmm.
0: I could, I don't know, I could take something from you and it would be robbery.
3: All right.
0: Burglary, I would have to go into something. I'd have to go into your garage.
1: Trespass.
0: Or I'd have to, yes.
1: Yeah, okay.
0: And take something.
1: Gotcha.
0: And then breaking and entering, I would have to bust a lock.
1: Right. Oh, okay.
0: Something like that.
2: But gotcha. And we should explain that you are not, in fact, a thief or a burglar, but there was a period of time in your sort of gang life, gang life, if you will, when your suburban gang of wannabe thugs would go and you called it garaging?
0: Yes, and we weren't wannabe thugs. We were wannabe drunk, and we weren't old enough to buy beer, right. And so we would look. We drive around, look for open garages with fridges in them.
3: Yep. Yeah.
0: And growing up in the Midwest, they were easy to find.
1: Yeah.
0: And yeah, I was usually the wheel man.
1: Okay.
0: Yeah.
1: Gotcha.
0: Because I wasn't the fastest runner in the group.
2: Now, this is where we allow longtime listeners of the show to build their own joke.
0: But this all made sense.
1: Yes.
0: Why wouldn't you have the fastest guys?
1: Absolutely.
0: Yeah. I was also somewhat clumsy, and so they didn't need me accidentally knocking over a toolbox. Yeah.
2: Did you have pangs of guilt?
0: Never.
1: No.
0: No, and in fact, to this day, I would do it. If my buddies called me right now when you want to go garaging, I would go, pick me up right now.
1: Yeah.
2: Now, let me ask you something. You own your own home?
0: Yes.
2: Do you have a garage refrigerator?
0: I don't. Mm-mm.
2: You know, I don't either anymore.
3: Mm. Mine's actually in the laundry room. I've moved up.
0: Oh, yeah, wow.
2: Yeah, I guess, I mean, I do have a, you're right, though, I do have another.
3: I have a backup fridge in the laundry room.
2: In a different room, but yeah.
3: Moving on up.
2: There's something about a garage refrigerator.
3: Oh, God.
1: I think
2: I better get one.
0: Yeah, I'd eventually love one, but yeah. I just don't need it.
1: The overflow during holidays is peak. Like, that's
0: When I have a family, it'll make a lot more sense.
2: I think it's a status symbol. It's a sign that you've made it.
0: But right now, it would only be like a handful of bottles of water.
1: Yeah.
2: But don't you want to have it when you bring some young lady back to your place and you park your car in the garage as you're walking in?
1: What?
2: I look over there, a garage with like a cool, some kind of a hip horror movie magnet on it.
0: Well, yeah, but for her to see it, I'd have to drill holes in the trunk. Second.
3: All right.
0: I'm playing to my audience.
3: I know.
1: Oh, okay. Right.
3: I love how you do that, too.
2: Yeah. So now you real quick finish the story. When you were doing your garaging, you got caught.
0: Oh, yeah, man. I mean, I can't recommend it.
2: Because you could get shot.
0: But, man, I can recommend it. It is.
1: We did something much safer where we would go, like, they'd be like, hey, so-and-so's parents are having a party. And so all the other parents would be there, and they'd bring their own coolers. And we would go with an empty cooler and, you know, like, play nice and talk to the parents. And we'd take a couple of beers out of each parent's cooler.
0: Yeah,
1: fill our cooler.
0: Smart.
1: And then take off.
3: There you go.
4: No, that's what I was going to say. I caught my son garaging the other day in my garage. And I was like, dude, put the beer back.
2: Yeah, there are two kinds of parents. They're the kind of parents that have an inventory.
1: Yeah.
2: And the other kind.
0: Yeah.
2: That have no idea.
3: Yeah.
1: Right.
0: Right.
2: That's a lesson I think I learned when I found out that the vodka in the freezer, if you water it down too much,
1: eventually
0: it wise.
2: We have a bottle of ice.
1: Yeah.
2: Okay. You learn a lot on this show. Right now, I'm going to teach a little bit about the world of weight loss. There are those things out there that, the EpiPen kind of GLP things.
3: The Ozempic that would go.
2: Yeah.
0: Or injectable.
2: That's not what this is. 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Coming up, Jimi Hendrix news.
3: And when we come back, my judge friend has weighed in, and we can do the difference between robbery and burglary.
0: Oh, okay.
3: Yes,
0: yeah,
3: from a profession.
2: Can you call him back and see if he's got buggery in there. these are the O'Reilly Auto Parts Studios. 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
5: Good morning, I'm Jim Irizarry. You may have seen a special plane flying overhead yesterday. Air Force Two, the plane Vice President J.D. Vance uses, was doing training at South Bend International Airport. It was doing touch-and-go landings and other training. This is routine and happens throughout the year for the pilots of this plane and for Air Force One as well. The Cass County Sheriff's Department says the death of 24-year-old Timothy Johnson continues to be investigated as a hit-and-run. Investigators are seeking information about a black 2010 to 2012 Ford Taurus after Johnson's body was found near M-152 and Pleasant Street on May 24th. Anyone with information is asked to contact the Sheriff's Department. State Representative Brad Paquette is sponsoring legislation that would impose a one-year moratorium on new data centers in Michigan. He says concerns remain about the impact of large-scale facilities, including those raised by residents near the hyperscale data center in Dowagiac. Paquette says data centers are becoming a significant public issue. A record-breaking comeback capped off by what could go down as a legendary play. The New York Knicks came from 29 points down and moved to the brink of their first championship since 1973, beating the San Antonio Spurs 107-106 in Game 4 of the NBA Finals last night on OG Anunoby's tip-in with 1.2 seconds remaining. The Knicks have a 3-1 lead and three chances to win the best-of-seven series, starting with Game 5 on Saturday night in San Antonio. High-scoring, history-making, lead-blowing hockey is on full display in the Stanley Cup Final between the Vegas Golden Knights and Carolina Hurricanes. The teams are tied 2-2 going into Game 5 tonight in Raleigh. Game 6 is guaranteed to have the cup in the building Saturday night in Las Vegas.
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1: Partly sunny, hot, and humid today. We'll see high temperatures at 88. Feel like temperatures at 95, though. An occasional shower or thunderstorm possible, but the best chance of strong to severe storms will be after 9 o'clock tonight through about midnight. We'll see sun at 80 tomorrow. I'm Chief Meteorologist Carrie Pujol.
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6: 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Unbelievable. 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
0: Hey, it's the Bob and Tom Show, live from the O'Reilly Auto Parts Studios. Christy Lee has learned a valuable lesson that we each learn once a week.
3: What's that?
0: If you have a snack,
3: yeah,
0: be prepared to be peppered with comments and questions. No one, you can't just ignore, or you can't just enjoy a snack here.
4: No.
0: It's always, oh, what do you got? Oh, I thought you were eating that. Oh, what's that smell? It
2: smells like maple syrup.
3: I made a waffle during the break, and I dip it in applesauce. I know people hate that.
2: No, they don't.
3: And Josh thought it was honey mustard.
4: I go, what are you, honey mustard? I thought it was a nacho cheese cup.
0: Yes. And like, poor Christy can't even enjoy it.
3: That's like, it was just a waffle.
0: There's Jess Hooker enjoying a toothpick.
17: Hi.
0: Now, that toothpick,
17: yeah.
0: How long will you have that today? I'm the guy who goes a little too long
17: probably
0: with the toothpick.
17: Probably too long, yeah. Probably too long.
2: Is it
17: I don't
2: flavored?
17: Know why I have it. It is, yeah. Neem flavored.
2: What?
17: Neem.
0: Tell us about that.
17: N-E-E-M. It's just good for your mouth. It's good
0: what
17: for oral
0: like?
17: Hygiene. It's
4: here,
17: a little.
4: Here, let me see what it tastes like.
17: Here, gross.
2: What is neem a herb?
17: Yeah, yeah, it's an herb.
0: Huh.
17: Yeah, it's antimicrobial, antifungal. It's good for you.
0: Gotcha.
17: Yeah.
0: Old fungus mouth.
17: No, I don't. I mean, I just like the taste. That's why. It's not for any other reason. I don't. I promise.
2: Do you
17: my
2: make
17: mouth
2: these yourself?
3: No. Yeah,
0: man, I'd love if you were hand dipping toothpicks and like oils.
2: I've never heard of neem.
17: I'll go get the box. Do you guys want to try it?
0: Yes. Okay. There's Jeff Oskey.
4: Hey,
0: Ace Cosby's there.
18: Hey,
0: are you aware of neem, Ace?
18: Never heard of it.
0: Well, we'll find out about this.
3: I never heard of it either.
0: Josh Arnold, there's Tom. Do you like toothpicks, Tom? Especially with your cowboy hat.
3: There you go.
2: I'm not toothpick guy. On occasion, I will use one.
0: I can be toothpick guy for a few hours.
2: Really?
3: Yeah. I'm not a toothpick girl either.
2: And then you'll recall I was eating at a restaurant one suburb north.
3: That's right. And you got the toothpick in the roof of your mouth.
2: Yeah, I had a club sandwich, and there was a hidden toothpick. I took the main toothpick out thinking that would be it, and
4: this one
2: severed the roof of my mouth.
4: Well, have you seen this thing? They're telling people not to smash people's faces into cakes anymore because, like, on some of these two-tier cakes, wooden spools up through the middle, and they're smashing people's faces into
0: Tom's
4: them.
0: Tom's Cake Lady will often have those picks in there.
4: And they're telling people to stop smashing people's faces into it because people are losing eyes.
0: Oh, my God.
2: Well, who's smashing people's faces?
3: Oh, people are idiots.
0: You'll see it at weddings.
4: Yeah. Well, birthdays. Lots of kids' birthdays.
2: What?
3: What are those reveal parties? I saw one for a gender reveal recently.
4: Yeah.
0: People are having fun, but boy.
4: Yeah.
3: I'm going to wrap up something from last break, the difference between robbery and burglary, real quick.
0: Oh, yeah. I half-assed explained it.
3: Yeah. Well, you were pretty much on the money. According to my judge friend, robbery is taking from the person or presence of another person. Mm. Burglary is breaking into a building or structure.
0: There you go. I was guilty. My friends and I were guilty of both. We took from the people there, and we had to go into their garage to get it.
2: And this garaging thing you would do in search of beer, you were called by the police?
0: Yeah. Yeah, we took it to... We weren't even... So we garaged a couple coolers. I mean, we hit pay dirt. It was awesome. And then we went to my buddy worked at a horse ranch, and we went to his work to drink there, and we accidentally set off an alarm, a silent alarm. So we were none the wiser. We were just drinking and laughing, and all of a sudden these cops walk up. Oh, geez. And he goes, hey, what are you guys doing here? You can't be here. And all of a sudden he looked at the coolers we were sitting on, and then he looked at his notepad. And he goes, you know, I just came from a house that said that their party had been robbed, and they were missing a red cooler and a white cooler, and that's what we were sitting on. Oh. We happened to get the same cop.
4: Wait, you stole the whole cooler?
0: Yeah.
2: So wow. Did you fess up, if you will?
0: Yeah. Yeah, we did. So, and then we were handcuffed, and we were taken to a jail.
3: Oh, boy.
0: And we had to call our parents.
2: Did your dad come get you?
0: My parents did, yes.
2: How'd that go?
0: Well, I had a habit of, I always checked in with my parents. So if I were going to stay past, I would call my dad and go, hey, we're going to be at Chris's, you know, playing video games or whatever. I had a habit of joking with him. I would be like, hey, we broke into the old water park and we got stuck. Can you come get? And I would just make up lies, and he always knew. And so I said, hey, we got arrested for stealing beer. And he was like, where are you really? And it took me a little while to convince him. So that was weird.
4: Can you talk to my dad, officer?
3: Wasn't he in the middle of something when you called?
0: I found that out years later when we were talking about it. My dad goes, you know, I was...
2: No need to go into too much detail.
0: He and my mom were...
2: A flagrant delicto?
3: Well, they were fooling around.
0: Yeah, they were. Yeah. And he goes, you know, I hung up the phone with you and said, hey, we have to go get Josh from the jail. And your mom looked at me and said, are you going to finish first?
2: And had it not been for that phone call, he would have had a fifth brother.
3: All right, I have a two.
2: Real quick, was there bail involved? I'm unclear on.
0: No, there was no bail involved.
2: Did you have to go to court?
0: No, we were waiting for our court date to be decided, and finally we got a letter. This was months later. We got a letter from the court saying, because you guys are all good students, this is your first error, or whatever the hell, however they put it, slap on the wrist.
2: Did you have to return the coolers?
0: We had to. The lady, the wife of the host of the party, or, you know, and her husband were hosting, came to the jail...
17: Oh my God.
0: And we had to load the coolers into her car while she stood there. And, you know, we were all, very sorry about this. She was like, you know, my husband couldn't come here. He was gonna beat you guys. So I had to come do this. You ruined our party. And you all of a sudden, we were very, very, very sorry. And,
2: did you ever see her again?
0: No, and she was kind of like, she softened up at the end.
17: Yeah.
0: And then as she was getting ready to pull away... My buddy, you always have the one real idiot.
3: Yep.
2: Oh, don't I know it.
0: Looked at her and said, hey, the next time you have a party, let us know. And that lady then we found out that's when she decided she wasn't going to press charges. And then Nick said that, and that's when she decided she was going to press charges.
2: He blew it. Whoa. What an idiot.
0: Yeah, but the courts eventually just said, hey, we're not even bothering with you morons.
2: And what's Nick doing these days?
0: He is, he's still one of my best friends, and he is a tree, he owns his own tree removal business.
4: Cool. Oh, cool.
0: But he's the guy, you might remember he mentioned him, he's kilt guy now.
3: Oh, yes.
0: He wears something called the workman's kilt all the time.
3: That look like the Carhartt shirts. That
0: But they're kilts.
3: Right.
0: So.
3: I have seen those.
0: And he's like, he goes, I will never go back to pants or shorts. He's just kilt guy.
2: What?
17: Okay. Year round?
0: Yeah. So he and I had lunch and he was wearing a kilt.
3: Okay.
4: Yeah. That's when our friendship ends.
3: No, I think it's cool.
2: I mean.
3: He owns it. I love that.
2: Kilt guy.
0: Yeah. He's workman's kilt. So it looks like.
3: Yeah. It's not
0: almost
3: like
0: a leather apron material.
3: It's not like a kilt like you would see, you know, bagpipers wear. It's
2: they're not pants.
0: No, it is every bit a kilt, but not the tartan. Right. You know. And I go, are you climbing trees with the kilt? He goes, yeah.
2: Oh,
4: really?
2: Oh.
0: He says it's easier.
4: Now, do you know? Does he stick with the kilt nothing under the kilt?
0: He is wearing something under the belt.
3: Is that similar to what he wears?
0: Yes.
3: See how it...
0: I mean, that looks like my buddy Nick right there.
2: It looks like a skirt, yeah.
0: Mm-hmm. Well, yeah.
3: I think it's hot. That guy's hot with those boots.
2: It's a ballsy move.
17: Oh, yeah, it looks good.
0: Yeah.
3: That looks good.
2: Is he a married guy?
0: Yeah, yeah. He got married to a girl we went to college with. And
3: good for you, Nick.
0: He has three kids.
2: Okay.
4: What came first, the kilt or the wife?
0: The kilt.
4: Really?
0: But by then, when he became kilt guy, it was only two or three years ago,
4: maybe
0: a little more. He, she knew who she was married to.
17: Yeah.
4: Okay.
0: Yeah, he's gone through some odd phases and stuff. Right. But I think kilt, he said kilt is not a phase. It's here to stay.
3: Good for him.
17: All right.
2: It must have been good at meeting the in-laws. This is Nick. We call him kilt guy. He used to be cape guy, but now he's
3: maybe
2: kilt
3: he'll add
2: guy.
3: A cape to his kilt. That'd be cool.
0: He and I did morning announcements together in high school. And
17: yeah.
0: Okay, we got in trouble.
2: Now, we have been handed, get back to our topic, which is toothpicks. I can't help but notice these toothpicks, on one end they're sharp, then on the other end they have
17: they're kind of decorative,
2: like a little tiny lathe.
17: Yeah
2: some kind of microscopic lathe.
3: These are cinnamon.
17: It's birch wood dipped in neem bark, and that includes cinnamon, menthol, peppermint, spearmint, fennel.
2: Do they take a whole tree and turn them into these, or?
0: Of course not.
17: I don't think so.
2: Just ask.
0: You think they whittle one tree down to one?
17: Down to one, yeah, that's all.
0: Wouldn't that be amazing?
2: Famous cartoon that does that. So this is dipped in neem, which I've never heard.
0: It's very big red tasting.
17: It is.
4: Yes.
17: Yeah, it has that tasting.
0: I enjoy it.
17: The cinnamon part.
0: But it feels good.
17: Yeah, it does feel good.
0: Yeah, thank you, Jess.
17: You're welcome.
0: These expensive?
2: Can you put them in backwards?
3: $2.08.
17: There you go.
3: So
0: they are expensive.
2: For how many?
3: Is that expensive for toothpicks?
17: For 100? I think we're all right.
0: Oh, yeah. I thought for one.
2: Now, can you put them in? Now, there obviously is, there is a, there's two ends to this thing, and one of them, as I mentioned, has a little... like lathing work on it. Can you put them in backwards?
17: You could try. I don't know if
2: do they flavor them on the other side.
17: I don't know if it's completely dipped.
0: The whole
17: thing
0: is flavored.
17: It. There you go.
2: So it's not just half.
17: No.
0: Boy, he looks like he's never handled a toothpick before, doesn't he?
17: Yes. Not this small. The ones he's usually chewing on are 6 inches long.
0: Yeah, but all those are stirrers.
17: Oh, here they go.
4: Oh no!
2: Wait a minute. Keys.
17: Everything.
2: Wallet.
0: Did you spill something?
2: Yes.
0: Oh,
2: yes. Sorry.
0: Wait. Jeff Oskey is leaving to get paper towels.
3: We need to take a break anyway.
17: Right there.
2: Okay. Good.
3: While the world is watching the stars of the FIFA World Cup, they get started today. Hyundai has its eyes on the next generation of talent, the future stars who are already turning heads at the age of 14. Because Next doesn't wait for an invitation. Oh, no. And neither does Hyundai. Hyundai has always moved the future within reach. They did it when they made advanced safety standard on every vehicle and engineered their EVs with ultra-fast charging capability.
0: Advanced safety standard.
3: Advanced
0: I imagine
3: safety.
0: They don't call it the ASS.
3: No, they don't.
0: That was
3: just, no.
2: Thank you.
3: They're still working to make things great every day because the future isn't some far-off concept. It's already here. Next starts now. Hyundai, an official partner of FIFA. Let the games begin.
2: Thank you very much, Christy Lee. When we come back, we will be learning a little bit about history.
0: All right.
2: Not just the history of the toothpick. Fascinating. These are, by the way, these are quite tasty.
0: They are tasty.
3: Very tasty.
2: This is, I can see this becoming kind of like a bad habit.
17: It is.
2: Sort of like, what are those things Willie sticks in his mouth?
3: Oh.
17: Zen's, yeah.
3: Well, Zen's a lot different than a toothpick, honey.
0: Depends on how drunk he is. That's not fair. He should be here to defend himself.
2: Oh, I'll tell him. Like the Zen things. We are in the O'Reilly Auto Parts studios. 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
5: Good morning, I'm Jim Irizarry. The LaPorte County Sheriff's Office has established the John Samuelson Benefit Fund to help the wounded deputy. Deputy Samuelson was shot and critically wounded on May 22nd at Franciscan Health Hospital in Michigan City. On June 4th, he was transferred to an inpatient rehabilitation facility in Chicago. If you would like to contribute to the Benefit Fund, you can do so at any Horizon Bank location throughout Northwest Indiana or Southwest Michigan. Severe weather generated multiple emergency calls in the South Haven area yesterday. South Haven Area Emergency Services says a fire at Haven Heating and Cooling was among eight storm-related alarms handled within a two-hour period. The fire was confined to the building's attic. No injuries were reported. Honda is recalling more than 880,000 vehicles because rear suspension components could fail and increase the risk of a crash. The recall affects certain Honda and Acura models from multiple model years. Honda says it has received no reports of injuries or deaths related to the issue. Indiana Right to Life is backing the state attorney general's demand for federal action on water safety. President Mike Fichter issued a statement yesterday supporting a request for the EPA to investigate abortion drugs in the public water supply. The organization points to the illegal mailing of abortion pills into Indiana as the primary threat to local water systems. Congratulations to South Bend Cubs broadcaster Tyler Reedy. Tyler recently won the Jim Nance Award as the best collegiate sportscaster in the country. The recent Notre Dame graduate found his knack for storytelling early in life. That passion only grew by being around the sports he loved. Reedy is the second Notre Dame student to win the Jim Nance Award. He'll spend the rest of his summer broadcasting the South Bend Cubs games with Brendan King. He's also been the play-by-play announcer for Notre Dame hockey the last two seasons.
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23: Partly sunny, hot, and humid today with a high of 88. Feel like temperatures at 95. We'll still have a chance for occasional thunderstorm. I'm Chief Meteorologist Carrie Pujol.
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2: Dale's coming up.
3: Hey there, it's the Bob and Tom Show. We sure are glad that you are joining us. We're live from the O'Reilly Auto Parts Studios. Christy Lee's at the news desk.
4: Hello.
3: There's Jess Hooker.
5: Hello.
3: Jeff Oskey's there.
6: Hey, man.
3: Ace Cosby across the way.
7: Howdy.
3: I'm Josh Arnold. And Tom, what are we going to talk about? Some history?
2: I'm combobulating. Is that a word?
3: Yeah, sure.
2: Things got a little discombobulated over here. I spilled my iced tea, but
3: oh boy,
2: I cleaned it up. And whatever that cleaner is, that is very... very odoriferous.
5: Mm. It is. It's supposed to be organic, but it's yucky.
2: Yeah.
5: Yeah, sorry.
2: That's okay. That's anyways, the cleanup is semi-complete.
3: All right.
2: So we have to get to our history lesson.
4: Wash out your history, did you?
3: No. Very history?
2: No, but I got
3: August 11th.
2: What is today?
3: August 11th?
4: June 11th.
3: Oh, gosh.
2: So June 11th. There we go.
3: I'm really off.
2: Well, this is good. Oh, this is hard. This is a tough name. And it's not Aristophanes, it's Eratosthenes.
3: Okay.
2: The date has been fixed at 1184 BC. It's our countdown. Looking forward to New Year's Eve 1183.
4: And how did they know it was going to get, never mind.
2: Well, they had to figure it out backwards after the fact. That's what,
4: right.
2: That's what Aristophanes did. When he figured out that it was in 1184 BC when Troy on this date was sacked and burned.
3: Wow.
2: Yeah.
3: Poor Troy.
2: Yeah.
4: Poor Helen.
2: And of course, that was during the famous Trojan War. So as sure. It burned, it smelled like rubber. anyone ever had a Trojan? Anybody?
3: We kind of chuckled.
4: We did chuckle.
3: We should have carried him out of the room, I guess.
5: I know.
4: Trojans are rubbers, people.
2: Is that still a thing? Where you bring in the big Trojan horse, and you've got the guys hidden in it? Is that still like when they brought, over the Statue of Liberty? Did they check?
3: Wouldn't that be funny? Yes. Is it full of a bunch of French skeletons?
2: Yeah. What's in it?
3: They couldn't get the door open. Yeah.
4: Oh, that's creepy.
2: Yeah. Let's see. We were talking about this not too long ago. This is famous. In 1939, the King and the Queen of England tried hot dogs for the first time
4: with FDR
2: at a party with FDR.
4: Mm-hmm. I saw that movie.
3: Yeah, it's not bad. Bill Murray.
4: Yeah.
2: There's a movie about this?
3: Yeah. Murray plays FDR and he has the King and Queen over. And
4: they have hot dogs.
3: Hyde Park on the Hudson, it's called.
4: You would like it, I bet.
2: Yeah.
3: It's a nice movie.
2: I've been to Hyde Park, but I mean, his place up, that's very cool. Did they have those roller hot dogs or would that be... mean.
3: I don't remember if they showed them
2: as they rolled in.
4: I don't think they had roller
2: as they rolled in FDR.
4: God.
2: Sorry. Sorry. 1966, Janis Joplin played her very first gig in San Francisco. Sadly,
3: I like her.
2: Yeah, me and Bobby McGee, great song. 1982, Steven Spielberg's E.T. the Extraterrestrial was released.
3: That's a classic.
2: This is true. You're not gonna. I think you'll probably remember this. Did you know that scene where the guys are coming at him with the guns?
3: Mm-hmm.
2: Did you know that he had it re-released and they replaced the guns with walkie-talkies?
3: Yeah. And he's recently come out and said he shouldn't have done that.
2: Yeah.
5: Huh.
2: Yeah. Well, the new version, it's really weird because E.T. gets picked up by ICE.
3: You know, I do like that joke.
2: Ends up in a warehouse, very hot.
3: Christy and Jeff and Jess, did you guys show your kids E.T.?
2: Yeah.
5: Yeah?
3: Okay.
5: Oh, yeah.
3: I'm glad parents are still showing their kids E.T.
4: My kids loved E.T.
3: Boy, I cried.
2: Interestingly
3: man.
2: Enough, in 1993, Jurassic Park premiered on this date.
3: All right.
4: Summer blockbusters, it's the season.
2: Yeah, they're doing a sequel, which is really cool because they recreate Dino from the Flintstones.
4: Disclosure Day coming out Friday.
2: By the way, did you ever notice in that movie there's kind of a scam thing going where they have to explain why the dinosaurs are all so big, because it would take a long time for a dinosaur. Remember this? They have there's a little thing where they talk about accelerated growth.
3: Yeah, it's just a quick. Yeah,
2: yeah. Gotcha. In other words, if they were able to actually do this, it's going to take a lot of eaten leaves for a while to get your to get your full size brontosaurus.
3: Boy, but that's
4: who was thinking
3: about
4: that?
3: I know it doesn't.
4: Right?
3: Doesn't affect the film at all.
4: Can you just watch a movie and enjoy it?
3: No, he can't.
2: I'm sure if they have an island full of dinosaurs, they're only going to have six people working there. Oh, sorry.
3: Well, you didn't pay enough attention because there's actually a second island where they raised them and then they were shipped over to Japan. I'm not getting into the lore with you.
2: I love the way you're buying into this dumb premise. Let's see
3: one of the most entertaining films of all time.
2: Of course. American Idol premiered in the state in 2002.
3: They've gotten away from exploiting the...
2: Yeah.
3: Bad singers, right?
2: Yeah.
3: That was... What awful people.
2: A handful of people have become superstars from that. Kelly Clarkson, she's great.
3: Yeah. Taylor? Wasn't she a...
2: No.
3: Taylor Swift was not?
4: No.
3: Yeah, she was.
4: No, she was. Was Carrie Underwood?
5: Yeah, she definitely was. Yes, she was. She was...
3: No,
5: she
3: remember we found out it was Taylor Swift.
4: Oh, God.
2: All I know is that's where I learned that Randy Jackson called everybody dog.
3: Oh, yeah.
2: Didn't matter who you were. Say, hey, Padre, don't call me dog. Okay.
3: He's gained some weight since he played football, hasn't he?
4: Different.
3: You guys don't know anything about American Idol.
2: Happy birthday. Born in 1910, Jacques Cousteau.
4: I loved him.
2: Great. He famously, French, of course.
4: Jacques Cousteau?
2: Famously developed the aqualung so you could smoke underwater.
3: Yes.
2: Which he enjoyed very much.
3: Okay. Christy, you said it in a way that, were you sort of attracted to him?
4: Yes.
3: Oh.
4: I was big into marine biology as a kid, too, growing up.
2: He's a handsome guy.
4: That's kind of
3: one of my dreams.
4: Gotcha. Yeah, he was a cool older dude.
2: And you ever noticed, this is obscure, all speaking. Have you ever noticed on the vinyl record of Aqualung, the great Jethro Tull album.
5: Sure, yeah. For the sake of this conversation, I know exactly what you're talking about.
2: You don't know the song Aqualung?
5: I'm sure I would not. No, I don't.
2: Sitting on a park bench.
5: Okay, I didn't know that's what it's called. Yeah. I would call it Sitting on a Park Bench.
2: And it's famously quoted in The Sopranos.
3: Not famously, it's just something you remember.
2: It's famous to anyone of quality and style.
4: Why are you bringing this up?
3: But anywho...
2: There's a thing on the album, I swear to God, it's on there. It says, Aqualung, copyright, blah, blah, blah. They have to credit because the scuba diving stuff
5: is actually,
2: that's what an Aqualung is.
5: Huh.
2: And it's a copy, whatever, trademark, whatever it is. And they acknowledge that.
5: On the album.
2: On the album Aqualung.
5: Oh, okay.
4: That's fascinating.
2: I suggest...
3: It gets exhausting pretending to be interested in
5: this. I know,
3: stuff,
5: but we got to take turns.
3: I know we do.
5: We got to pass it around.
3: You took one for the team just now.
2: Mr. Oski, I would suggest this weekend...
3: He's not listening.
2: What you should do is take one of the gummy bears that you take. Take four or five of them.
6: All right.
2: And then put Aqualung on and get into it. It's a great album.
6: Yes, sir.
2: You're welcome.
4: Why don't you do that?
5: Yeah.
3: Right now,
2: I've got a busy thing to
4: do. Go back to the old days. Have some fun.
2: So we've gone from Jacques Cousteau to Jethro Tull to Ian Anderson to Gummy Bears.
6: I love it.
2: Happy birthday, 1913, Vince Lombardi. And by the way.
4: Oh, he makes a nice trophy.
2: Yeah. You ever seen the Lombardi Trophy? Looks nothing like
4: it. Well, that's really, true. It doesn't.
3: He has a gripe with them.
2: Whoever they hired to do that is...
3: You didn't even try, guy.
2: Yeah. Yeah.
4: Just put a football on a pedestal. Come on.
2: Happy birthday, the great Gene Wilder.
4: I was watching bloopers from Young Frankenstein yesterday. Oh, my gosh. I don't know how they actually got that movie made.
2: He conceived
4: so
2: of that
4: funny.
2: And wrote it, and then Mel Brooks came in and wrote
4: We've
2: more of it.
3: More boring.
2: No. Well, did you know that Mel Brooks didn't want to do the Frankenstein scene where he's singing? He's putting on the Ritz, and Wilder convinced him to do it. Never mind.
3: Yes, thank you.
2: Henry Hill.
3: I won.
2: Henry Hill from 1943, the inspiration.
4: Henry Hill?
3: Goodfellas.
2: He's the Goodfellas guy.
5: Oh. That, Ray Liotta.
2: Based on his book. Great movie. Happy birthday, 1956. Finally someone who's alive still. Happy birthday, Joe Montana. Of course, famous as Hannah's dad.
3: Mm-hmm.
4: Was he the glove guy? Did he do the glove?
3: That was Michael Jackson.
4: Glove commercials?
5: She's talking about the...
4: No, that was a guy from the Miami Dolphins.
5: No, O.J. Simpson did it.
4: No, he did the murder, but that...
3: he did, yeah.
2: Still alive. Peter Dinklage. You know who that is, Miss Hooker?
5: Yeah.
2: Man small of stature.
3: Great
2: very
3: actor.
2: Fine actor.
5: Yeah.
2: And his brother, Dick Dinklage, is in porno. Mm-hmm.
3: Oh, yeah. I didn't realize
2: oh,
3: that.
2: Oh, yeah.
4: Is that Dan Marino did the glove commercial.
3: Yes.
4: That,
2: there
4: okay,
2: you go.
4: I'm
2: there
4: sorry.
2: You go.
3: Yes.
2: I 1978.
3: For Isotoner.
4: Yes.
3: Marino
4: yes. Very good.
5: Yes.
2: Joshua Jackson.
5: Yeah.
3: I like him.
5: Dawson's Creek.
2: Good actor. Yeah.
5: Yeah,
2: mm-hmm. yeah. He was in The Affair.
5: Mm-hmm.
2: That was a great first season. And that concludes our little history lesson. I hope you learned something. You learned about Aqualung and Jethro Tull.
4: Oh, boy.
2: That's a great song.
4: Everybody will be taking that to the water
3: big plans
4: today.
3: For the weekend
4: yeah.
3: for Jeffrey.
2: Sitting on a park bench.
3: What's the next line?
2: Eyeing girls with bad intent or
3: that
2: something.
3: That is right. Yeah.
2: Something like that.
3: He was not Aqualung, not a hero.
5: No.
3: Oh, no. No, yeah. And then he shows up in another song, Cross-Eyed Mary. Yeah. By Jethro Tull. Yeah. There's a whole universe.
2: And he's watching. Is he watching the panties run? Isn't it eyeing little girls with bad intent? Okay, it's a great tune. I certainly recommend it. I also recommend you stick around. We are in the O'Reilly Auto Parts studios. This is the Bob and Tom Show.
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13: I wouldn't do anything else.
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2: What?
3: Hey, it's the
2: It's a gift.
4: And how was that?
3: This is the Bob and Tom Show. We're live from the O'Reilly Auto Parts Studios. Christy Lee's there.
4: Hi.
3: Jess Hooker is there.
4: Hello.
3: And there's Jeff Oskey.
28: I'm right here.
3: Ace Cosby.
29: Here.
3: I'm Josh Arnold. And Tom, I believe we have a member of the family on the Zoom.
2: Uh-oh.
4: Hey, Al.
3: There he is.
2: There. It's Al Jackson.
30: What's and, going on?
2: Is that your actual living room in back of you, or is that one of those electronically generated things?
30: No, I would have photoshopped a better one. No, this is us. I don't even know how to do that. I always think that's weird, especially if you're talking to a professional. Like you're doing like a online Zoom thing, and you realize like they're making. Well, you're like, well, what the hell is back there? I was listening to Christy Lee. When you guys are going back and forth about the Isotoner gloves, and she unlocked a memory that I'm sure I thought I had buried forever. But my grandmother had a next door neighbor. He was like this, I don't know, some kid, and I wanted to impress him. And this is back when Michael Jackson was big, and I went to my grandmother's closet and put on one Isotoner glove and went over. Went to a side door and rang the doorbell, and then took like two steps back and posed like arms crossed, like a cool guy's here to play with your grandson. And That's the kind of memory that makes me like want to start drinking again. It's so embarrassing.
2: That's great, though.
3: What the kids call that? The kids would call that cringe.
5: Yes.
30: Yes. That's

0: whether it semi-accurate hip hop history.
1: It was totally accurate.
0: I know it wasn't. It was through your filter.
1: The music of that is based on a song by the guys that did the guy Chic, Bernard Edwards, and Nile Rodgers.
0: But it wasn't even La Freak, which is what you said originally, and all. It was a really
1: no. I said you know them from La Freak.
0: That's not really what
2: you
0: said.
2: No, that's not what you said.
0: So. Well, anyway, it was funny to like we would go to Tom as if he were the authority on hip hop.
3: I was just Josh as he started talking. I was like, I would pay every cent that I have in the bank to hear Tom give the history of hip hop and just square straight to camera, just yeah. You know, 1980s New York subway goes by, origins of hip hop. And then Tom comes on and goes, all right, now listen.
0: You know what we should do? We should start yelling. Something. You remember Masterclass? It's still out there.
2: Yes.
0: We should have Moron Class, and it's each one of us picks a topic we have no business talking about.
4: Yes. Oh, yeah.
1: And now, today's episode, Bitches, Hoes, and Guns.
2: Uh-huh. It's all he thinks hip-hop and rap is.
1: The reason I brought it up is the term whitesplaining, which I think is very funny. Thank you, Josh. But now you're going to help me with my street lingo. Do we have a contemporary word on the street that might be useful for me in conversation as I try to relate to the people?
3: Absolutely. I got a couple that I love. This one is actually from my real life because I had a friend of mine that used to refer to this all the time. Tom, what is a bat phone? B-A-T phone.
1: Wow, I assume it comes, I would think, from the television series Batman, where he had the bat phone, which was a hotline directly to Commissioner Gordon. So is a bat phone, if you see you got a bat phone, does that mean you've got like a hotline to your girlfriend? If it rings, that's the bat phone, man.
3: You know what? I'm in a good mood because my son is graduating. I'm going to give you that because it's basically probably a phone that your partner does not know about.
5: It's a burner.
1: Oh, it's a burner phone. Yeah. Oh, I thought it would be. Oh, okay.
3: Yeah, so that's the bat phone.
1: Now, there has to be, if someone that has one of these so-called bat phones or burner phones, they're riding around with their girlfriend and it goes off.
3: Yeah.
2: Oops.
3: I had a buddy of mine, and you guys will love this. Great comic, great friend of mine, and he said he was sitting on the couch and he had that thing where he was watching it. They were watching the show through his iPad, and just a message with a heart and a girl's name came up, and he goes, well, I guess we need to talk.
0: That's so great.
3: When you're so caught, you ever seen like when the cops surround the bank and the guys don't even run? They're just like, all right, let's just.
0: Yeah.
1: But bat phone, that's great. That's good to know. Thank you. Once again, our guest is comedian Al Jackson. And another word for me, please.
3: Tom, I heard this and I was like, I think this might make its way into my regular vocabulary, even though it doesn't roll off the tongue. Tom, tell me what a chapelganger is.
1: Okay, no, obviously it's based on the word doppelganger, mm-hmm, which is someone mm-hmm. who looks just like someone else. A chapelganger, hang on, let me think of it. Oh, I know, I think I know. Is the word chop used the same way it's used to, like, chop an automobile and turn it into, say, a hoopty?
0: A hoop.
3: Yeah, go with that logic. If something is chopped,
1: so would a chapelganger be like someone who looks just like somebody else, except they've done a lot of work?
3: You walked right up to the door and you didn't knock. It's somebody that looks just like somebody you know, or somebody looks just like you, but they're not attractive.
2: Oh,
3: it's like okay. The not attractive version of you.
2: Okay.
3: And we've seen that before. We're like, oh, that's. That's so-and-so.
2: Mm-hmm.
1: Yeah, you ever seen where two very attractive people have an incredibly ugly kid?
5: Yes.
3: Yeah.
5: Brings me so much joy.
3: It's strange. And you can tell they're stunned, too. I would see that at the park. You know, I took my kids to the park because I've always worked at night, so I was always at the park with the nannies during the day. And sometimes you just see these gorgeous L.A. people, and just the kid is a mess.
1: Yeah, there are a couple of famous musicians that they had. Woo, man! They yikes! That is one ugly kid. Good luck. Good luck.
3: Do you think that has any bearing on like what you're going to look like as an adult? When do you think it's like, oh, I think that might be locked in?
0: You know,
2: I don't know. Like, that's a good question.
0: Has anybody seen Chelsea Clinton? Remember,
5: she looks the same.
0: That poor girl took a beating.
2: Yeah, yes, she did.
5: Yeah.
0: To where even the media was like, hey, we probably should slow down on
1: poor girl. She didn't ask for that.
0: No. And it was totally undeserved and awful.
5: Well, have you seen Ice-T's daughter? Dude, she looks just like Ice-T. And that's not a look you want on a little girl. Like,
0: no,
3: really?
5: Yeah. No. Dude, yes. And her mom is like a voluptuous blonde woman, like the whole thing. She looks just like a little baby Ice-T.
0: Chelsea Clinton is actually quite pretty.
5: Yeah, she's fine.
0: So, so that didn't, but, you know, she had her awkward stage.
1: But are you saying, Al, like, for example, as a parent, I know lots of my kids' friends, they'll be like a really cute, you know, 6-year-old,
5: sure,
1: and they grow into an incredibly ugly adult.
5: Yeah, or vice versa. Yeah, I've seen the vice versa, where it's like, oh, okay,
0: the ugly ducklings.
5: Yes, good on you.
3: It was what every '80s movie, mid '80s movie, yes, was based on, where it's just like
2: Pretty
3: a 6'2" Swedish model, but she's got glasses on.
0: Yeah. Yeah,
3: and her cousin's like, take these off, and she's like, okay. And then all of a sudden, she's a smoke show. But yeah, that was
1: the thing, the librarian with the hair in a bun and the glasses. Yeah,
3: and a lot of guys like the librarian look. Like, that's the part of the sexual nature of it, is the buttoned-upness of it.
0: Yeah. Yes.
1: I assume, is that a category? Is there like a librarian category in the porno industry?
0: It has to be. I mean, you asked this with regarding everything. The answer is always yes.
4: Yeah.
0: No, everything.
1: I asked earlier, Al, if there was a... if there was a category of what's it called, the pogo stick?
0: Yes.
1: Mm-hmm. Is there a naked pogo stick? Is that a thing you'd find on OnlyFans?
3: I don't think that would probably be, because I'm assuming a lot of these women are in their apartments, so that probably wouldn't be great. But I'm sure there's like trampoline situations. The interesting thing with OnlyFans is it's almost like not sexual a lot of times. It's just like, oh, I just need you to go sit on that cake. I don't know why, but I need you to do it.
5: Yeah, it's not mainstream sexual.
3: Yeah.
1: That's why I would think pogo stick bouncing would be
5: pogo stick fine. Bouncing is fine. Pogo stick bouncing in slow motion is your win.
4: I will do some research this afternoon and report back tomorrow.
2: All right.
1: Okay.
3: I've always said that it would be terrible, not if you got caught watching porn and your partner told people, but if your partner told people like what your search history was, because it's way, because people just default to like, oh, he's looking at two people having intercourse, but like, it's always, let's be honest, it's always very specific, and to find out your partner's into like social worker porn or something, it just makes it way worse, you know, where you're just like, oh, what is
1: that's a category.
5: Everything's a category.
4: I'm the opposite.
3: Everything is a category.
5: Oh, yeah.
4: I would rather my lady see my porn search than my YouTube search. I'm more embarrassed by the stupid videos I watch on YouTube than I am my porn.
1: Oh, that is funny. Hey, now, Al, one last thing. I know you're a big sports fan.
3: And, yes.
1: And your lady friend is actually employed by a major league sports team.
3: She is.
1: I have stated on the air that I don't care about the World Cup. I'm not going to watch any of it. I find soccer incredibly boring to watch, and I'm not changing it for anybody. I'm glad other people enjoy it, as long as it keeps them out of the traffic in my neighborhood. Your thoughts on the World Cup?
3: I tend to feel the same way. You know, Denver got the first got their first professional women's soccer team here, and their first game was at Bronco Stadium, which holds 80,000, because that's how many people went down there. And so I didn't go. I'm like you, Tom. I'm old, and I just want to park and drink coffee and wait for her to be done. And she just texted me back, 0-0, you can come get me now. And it's just like, it's like 3 hours, and there's no guarantee. I thought there was going to be the shootout where, like, that's the... So even, like, I didn't think it could just end 0-0. Like, did we play? Like, I don't know.
1: This is going to have shootouts, right? The World Cup, they don't have ties, I'm hoping.
5: Oh, I hope not.
1: I don't know. See, this is a realm.
3: I think there are ties because you still get points some kind of way with, like, shots on goal or something.
1: We did have a news story yesterday, and today an update. They're expecting a baby boom related to if your team is winning. They'll be...
3: Oh, yeah.
1: Yeah. So, as I said yesterday, well, at least somebody's scoring.
3: yeah.
1: Okay, on that note, Al, it's always a great pleasure. We'll see you soon.
3: Hey, love you, kids.
2: Bye, Al.
0: See y'all.
1: Just love talking to Al. Now, let's see, where are we? Coming up, what have you got over there, Christy?
2: Coming up, we have a lady arrested for handing out some tequila samples. We have a couple alligators in the news, and Coors Light making news this morning.
1: That Coors Light story is so funny. Have you seen this thing? Yeah. It is. When you get a eye full of this, it is hilarious. Josh, you'll be especially pleased.
0: All right.
1: And it may bring back your famous your character of Sir. Who is it again, sir? What's his name?
0: Sir Dude the Party Knight.
1: Sir Dude the Party Knight. All right, now I want to talk to you about your money. 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
7: Good morning, I'm Jim Irizarry. Severe storms last night knocked out power to many across the area. Indiana Michigan Power reported nearly 8,000 outages last night across its coverage area, most of which were in Berrien County. NIPSCO is still working to restore power to over 8,200 customers, mostly in the Chesterton and Valparaiso areas. Morning showers will come to an end in the next few hours. A hot and muggy day is still in the cards, prompting both a heat advisory beginning at noon and the threat for more severe weather tonight. The LaPorte County Sheriff's Office has established the John Samuelson Benefit Fund to help the wounded deputy. Deputy Samuelson was shot and critically wounded on May 22nd at Franciscan Health Hospital in Michigan City. On June 4th, he was transferred to an inpatient rehabilitation facility in Chicago. If you would like to contribute to the benefit fund, you can do so at any Horizon Bank location throughout Northwest Indiana or Southwest Michigan. The South Bend Cubs are on a four-game winning streak after defeating the Peoria Chiefs 5-3 last night at Four Winds Field. The game was shortened to seven innings after the weather last night pushed first pitch back after an almost two-and-a-half-hour delay. With their magic number down to three, the Cubs could possibly clinch the first-half West Division title and a postseason berth tonight. First pitch is scheduled for 7:05 tonight at Four Winds Field on Sports Radio WSBT. Davis Martin threw six scoreless innings for his ninth win as the Chicago White Sox beat the Atlanta Braves 2-1 to move into first place in the AL Central. Sterling Thompson hit a pinch-hit single in the ninth inning to give the Colorado Rockies a 3-2 win over the Chicago Cubs. Byron Buxton hit his 20th home run of the season as the Minnesota Twins beat the Detroit Tigers 6-3.
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9: Partly sunny, hot, and humid today. We'll see high temperatures at 88. Feel like temperatures at 95, though. An occasional shower or thunderstorm possible, but the best chance of strong to severe storms will be after 9 o'clock tonight through about midnight. We'll see sun and 80 tomorrow. I'm Chief Meteorologist Carrie Pujol.
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0: 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Christy Lee's at the news desk.
18: Hi.
0: Jess Hooker's there.
18: Hi.
0: Jeff Oskey at the sports desk.
19: Hey, man.
0: There's Ace Cosby.
20: Hello.
0: I'm Josh Arnold, and there's Tom.
1: Miss Hooker, were you listening by chance 4 hours ago?
2: To what?
1: Why?
2: This?
5: Yeah. maybe. I don't... I had it. You'd have to jog my memory.
1: I just want to see if you can identify this.
2: Oh, God, no.
5: You can't.
1: What do you know? You want to bet on this now? Are you wagering?
5: No,
19: she won't do it.
0: It's from 1964.
1: Well, that okay. is dead giveaway.
0: No, it isn't.
5: A lot of things happened in 1964.
1: Now, so far, it has kind of a Stravinsky feel.
0: Yeah, it's like they're tuning.
5: Is it from TV?
1: Yes.
0: Yeah. Yes. Well,
1: that's your hint.
5: Is it Along Came Bronson?
2: No, but that was a good guess.
5: All right.
19: Might as well be.
1: Yeah. It's the show is not Along Came Bronson.
5: I don't know what it is.
2: Then Came Bronson.
5: Yeah, that it's makes a difference.
1: A subtle distinction. Not subtle at all.
5: Okay, so what's this?
1: Keep listening.
5: Okay.
0: It's not going to help her.
5: Oh, wait. No.
1: Wait, now what are you envisioning when you hear this? Like elephants running through a jungle?
5: Yeah, I was going to say, I am going to go with elephants, yes. What is it?
1: It's the theme song to the great show Johnny Quest.
2: It was a cartoon.
5: Oh, it's a cartoon.
1: Yeah, because,
0: I had heard of Johnny Quest, but I had never seen an episode.
1: And because Haji from the Johnny Quest show was a regular on our program for many years.
0: For some reason, you thought that would be funny to have Haji.
1: It was quite enjoyable.
0: Haji and
1: then?
0: Nixon. Yeah.
5: Wait! That's the origin story of Haji.
2: Yes.
5: Is that he was a guy? He was a B character from a cartoon from 1964.
1: That's correct.
0: Yeah. I know. I was oddly disappointed when I heard that.
5: Yeah, you actually just ruined it for me. Yeah, I didn't.
1: I think that Haji's just referential, if you will.
2: I dated a guy named Johnny Quest. Does that count?
0: That's insane.
2: Mm-hmm.
0: Really?
2: Ace knows him. You guys have all met him.
0: His real name?
2: Well, I don't know about that.
0: Doesn't count.
1: He's a rock and roll guy. I know Johnny.
2: Yeah, he's a sound guy for the Mummies.
0: No, you guys know Johnny Horowitz. You don't know Johnny Quest. He changed his name.
2: Oh.
1: I know Harvey Horowitz.
0: You think it's his real name?
2: Yeah.
0: It is?
2: I don't know. I never asked if it wasn't.
1: Okay, now, to get off topic even more, are you familiar with a douche called Quest?
5: I'm not.
0: Only the Tribe.
2: I thought it was a powder.
1: Because when I heard about that band called A Tribe Called Quest, I howled because there used to be, back
2: from
1: in the day,
2: 50s.
1: A feminine hygiene product called Quest.
5: Yeah, I was going to say, I remember every time I'd
1: walk in my parents' bathroom and open up the big closet in there, and there was always this thing of Quest.
2: Oh, your mom had vaginal odor. That's
1: always
2: great.
1: What the hell that was.
0: How do you feel about that?
1: No, she didn't, because she used Quest.
2: Wow.
0: It was like opening up a Long John Silver's dumpster.
1: So now,
0: it smells good.
1: You're attacking my late mother.
0: Well,
1: because of the origin of Haji.
2: Oh,
1: really? Okay. Now, this next story is extremely visual, involving a beer. But when I first heard this, I didn't quite envision it the way it turns out. So try to explain it, Christy.
2: Coors Light is launching a taller boy can. The limited edition taller than a tall boy canister is designed to hold and chill three full Coors Light cans at once.
0: I'm in. I like this.
2: Priced at $30, the taller boy will drop exclusively at shop.coorslight.com today.
0: Because tall boys are 24 ounces.
5: Yes.
2: And again on June 18th. So
5: it's like essentially it's like 18 inches tall.
1: Yeah,
0: I love it. Yeah. I love it.
1: So it's a beer can that's 18 inches tall.
5: Yeah,
0: I'm a big fan.
1: How would you put it in a refrigerator?
5: Well,
4: on the side?
2: It says it holds and chills three full. Yeah, I've.
0: Wait, do you put three cans in it?
2: Do you put three cans in it?
1: Oh, is that a sleeve?
2: It's like a sleeve.
5: Yes.
0: I'm out.
5: It is. Yeah, it's not out.
1: I thought it was an 18-inch beer can.
2: No, they've ruined it.
1: Because if one person would be drinking that, it would be very warm after.
2: Right.
0: That was always the issue with tall boys.
5: Maybe if you drink it.
1: Oh. Do you drink rapidly?
5: No, I'm just, if you're drinking a Coors, you're not drinking it for the flavor. You're drinking it to get drunk.
0: Man, I wish it was a 36-ounce tall, skinny can.
5: It's a sleeve.
1: Okay, so you can.
5: But I love that it has like 15 O's in the Coors across the.
1: That's cute.
2: 18-inch tall insulated canister.
1: Once again, it's available where?
2: 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It's in honor of FIFA and the World Cup.
4: If you order today, it comes with a restraining order from your ex-girlfriend.
0: All those O's, like gold.
2: Oh, yeah. There you go. That's right. That's exactly right. That's where it's inspired from.
1: I did not.
5: I didn't know that.
1: Put that together.
2: Yeah.
1: Is Coors Light the silver bullet?
0: Yes.
5: Yes. Mm-hmm.
1: So the if you have a werewolf in the family, don't give him one of those.
0: No,
1: that'll take him out. We just had like the giant bucket of coffee.
2: Mm-hmm.
4: Yeah, from Dunkin'.
1: Like a huge.
4: It was called the bucket.
1: Mm-hmm. And now this. Funny, they're getting some publicity out of it. Are they the official beer of the? Is there an official
2: FIFA
1: beer of
2: World
1: the World Cup?
2: I don't know.
1: We did have a cool story earlier this morning. About a guy that has one beer from every country represented in the World Cup.
5: Oh.
1: Which is kind of cool.
0: It isn't.
1: You don't think it's
0: cool? You know why? It just reminds me of that guy in college that had, every time he had a beer, he would keep the bottle and put it on his shelf and fill it with sand at the
5: and the girls would do that with like the tequila bottles and
0: I sure hated that. That was the live, laugh, love of the dorm. the hackiest. You just knew who you were dealing with.
4: But how do you feel about the can pyramid?
0: At a party?
4: Yeah.
0: I like that.
1: Yeah, but as a permanent fixture, then it becomes the ant farm.
0: Permanent fixture, no.
1: Yeah. Well, now.
2: Logan's Roadhouse is testing out THC-infused cocktails in Texas. The steakhouse said it's introducing new beverages that feature 5 milligrams of THC per drink, which are made with a cannabis-infused spirit. The drinks come in 3 different flavors, Scarlet Haze, prickly pear with lemon and lime, Pineapple Express, pineapple, orange juice, and grenadine, and High Tide, pineapple and coconut. Diners aged 21 years and over will be allowed to order a maximum of 3 drinks, which cannot be mixed with alcohol.
0: If you are in Texas and you go to a Logan's,
5: yeah,
0: isn't that like going to an Olive Garden in Sicily?
1: Yeah. Have you ever had one of those?
2: Yeah.
4: What, a THC drink?
5: Yes. Oh, yeah.
2: Yes.
1: How quick does the...
2: Quick.
1: Yeah. Oh, really?
5: Very fast. It's very fast.
2: Yeah.
0: Comparable to alcohol?
5: No, I think it's faster.
4: A little faster.
0: Wow.
1: Yeah. Oh, wow.
2: I can't even drink a whole
1: I thought it was the opposite, because you were saying those gummies, they take forever to kick in?
4: Yeah, but for some reason, the liquids kick in a little bit quicker.
1: Are they caffeinated? Is that...
4: Some of them. It depends on.
5: It depends on. And I usually come in 3, 5, 10. And then I saw the one the other day that was 20.
0: Whoa,
5: I was
0: like, grams?
5: Yeah. Or
2: in a can?
5: No. In a bottle. The bottle. But it was the serving size. Yeah. It wasn't the whole bottle. Yeah, that's a lot.
2: Yeah, the cans are like 5 milligrams, right? And that's enough for me. I can't even drink a whole one.
5: Mm-mm.
4: I'll tell you this. Whoever is on rolls better double their production.
1: My question was going to be, does this give you the munchies the way marijuana used to?
4: It does. And those rolls at Logan's are amazing. I crush them not stoned, so I can't imagine.
0: Oh, I didn't know that Logan's had good rolls.
4: Oh, yeah.
1: That would be
5: like Texas Roadhouse.
1: I wonder if as part of, because this is kind of an experiment for Logan's, I wonder if they'll notice
2: that their food goes up,
1: an appreciable increase in food, or are people sales. Thinking, how come everybody's leaving here when they're done driving straight to Taco Bell for more?
4: I don't know. I'm surprised that they're selling that at like a restaurant where you drive home from, because I think it affects everyone so differently that. What I could have one and it has no effect, and you could have one and it could knock you on your booty, and you shouldn't be driving anywhere.
5: Yeah, there's no way.
1: Well, I wonder. I mean, would there be liability issues that would? Well,
5: same with alcohol.
4: Yeah.
1: Wow.
4: But I feel like 1 beer or 2 beers is a lot easier to measure than 1 or 2.
5: And people are more
4: THC
5: familiar,
4: drinks.
5: Yeah, with how they react to alcohol.
1: What are the most famous marijuana movies?
2: Up in smoke.
0: Pineapple Express as named in that.
1: How about Harold and Kumar Go to Roadhouse?
0: Go to Logan's?
4: Half Baked is another one.
5: Yeah, Half Baked is a big one.
1: That's a really good question about the legality of, I mean, they must have thought of that.
4: Yeah. Well, I mean, you could have a sober driver, not everyone else at the table have a few.
1: But do you think drinking one of these THC-infused drinks impairs your driving more than drinking a couple of beers?
5: Yeah, I wouldn't drink one and drive. No way.
1: Really?
5: Yeah, I've had a lot of the THC drinks, and there's no way. It I'm with Christy. Yeah, I can't finish one. Yeah, it's not safe.
1: And what do they taste like?
5: Just like anything else. They're usually a fruity flavor.
0: I'm guessing.
2: Are
1: they fizzy?
5: Uh-oh.
2: I can't believe I'm gonna say this on the air. We're not on the air, right?
0: Yeah.
5: No.
2: Okay, I had one of those about 2 years ago, maybe 2 summers ago. Got a call from my aunt. Well, it had to have been over. It was 2 years ago. Hey, your mom and your aunt are over here. So there are 3 of them. Why don't you come over and have lunch with us? Okay. I got my car and I drove over to my aunt's house and pulled in and walked through the kitchen, and I'm like, man, she's redone her house. What's going on? I didn't know they were getting new kitchen. And I walk out on the back porch. I'm in someone else's house.
0: Oh, are you serious? That's amazing.
4: It wasn't like they had moved and you went to the house altogether.
2: I went to the cul-de-sac the cul-de-sac they lived in.
0: Yes.
2: And the houses in that neighborhood are a lot alike.
4: Right.
2: And this house was laid out exactly like my aunt's. And the guy goes, oh, you're looking for he knew her. He goes, this isn't the first time this has happened. He goes, my brother did this to your aunt about 6 months ago and thought he was at my house. And I go, oh, thank God.
0: Wow.
1: So was it the THC in the drink?
2: Of course it was.
5: Yeah.
4: And you didn't knock. You just walked in.
2: No, I just walked in. Because it's my aunt's. I always just walked in. And she goes, we'll be out on the back deck. I go, okay. And I'm looking around. I go, wow, I didn't realize they were redoing her house.
1: So is that the last time you had a THC-infused drink?
2: Yes.
1: Okay. Lesson learned. Well, thank you very much. That's now, looking at the calendar, Father's Day just around the corner. We can save you. We can save this. This is such a great Father's Day gift. I'm going to get myself one. I've already got one. It's the Aura Frame. It's A-U-R-A.
2: Now, you have enough kids. They can buy you one.
1: Wait a minute.
2: It's now,
4: they
2: Father's
4: each got to pitch
2: Day.
4: In like $2.
2: Yeah.
1: Well, that's very funny. The Aura Frame, A-U-R-A, what is it? It's an electronic frame. There's one right behind Josh there. And what's in it? Well, let's see. You can load it with whatever you want. 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They're so cool. And then once you've given it to that dad of yours, you can add, even if you don't live in the same town, you can add photographs and videos to it because you do it all electronically online. 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What are we coming back with, Christy?
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7: Good morning, I'm Jim Irizarry. You may have seen a special plane flying overhead yesterday. Air Force Two, the plane Vice President J.D. Vance uses, was doing training at South Bend International Airport. It was doing touch-and-go landings and other training. This is routine and happens throughout the year for the pilots of this plane and for Air Force One as well. The Cass County Sheriff's Department says the death of 24-year-old Timothy Johnson continues to be investigated as a hit-and-run. Investigators are seeking information about a black 2010 to 2012 Ford Taurus after Johnson's body was found near M-152 and Pleasant Street on May 24th. Anyone with information is asked to contact the Sheriff's Department. State Representative Brad Paquette is sponsoring legislation that would impose a one-year moratorium on new data centers in Michigan. He says concerns remain about the impact of large-scale facilities, including those raised by residents near the hyperscale data center in Dowagiac. Paquette says data centers are becoming a significant public issue.
19: A record-breaking comeback capped off by what could go down as a legendary play. The New York Knicks came from 29 points down and moved to the brink of their first championship since 1973, beating the San Antonio Spurs 107-106 in Game 4 of the NBA Finals last night on OG Anunoby's tip-in with 1.2 seconds remaining. The Knicks have a 3-1 lead and three chances to win the best-of-seven series, starting with Game 5 on Saturday night in San Antonio. High-scoring, history-making, lead-blowing hockey is on full display in the Stanley Cup Final between the Vegas Golden Knights and Carolina Hurricanes. The teams are tied 2-2 going into Game 5 tonight in Raleigh. Game 6 is guaranteed to have the cup in the building Saturday night in Las Vegas.
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9: Partly sunny, hot, and humid today. We'll see high temperatures at 88. Feel like temperatures at 95, though. An occasional shower or thunderstorm possible, but the best chance of strong to severe storms will be after 9 o'clock tonight through about midnight. We'll see sun at 80 tomorrow. I'm Chief Meteorologist Carrie Pujol.
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0: Hey, it's the Bob and Tom Show, live from the O'Reilly Auto Parts studios. Christy Lee is at the news desk.
1: Yes, sir.
0: Jess Hooker is enjoying a...
1: I'm messing with the toothpick still.
0: Yeah, it looks like you have a kind of a slushy there.
1: Oh, I do. This is my new concoction. I'll tell you about it.
0: Ah, there's Jeff Oskey.
2: Hey, man.
0: Ace Cosby's there.
2: Hello.
0: I'm Josh Arnold, and it almost looks like, Tom, that Jess is enjoying a tropical drink.
1: Mm-hmm. Like a pina colada.
0: Yeah.
1: It is, but it's work safe. This is an energy drink, a peach-flavored energy drink, and a vanilla protein drink.
0: All right.
1: So I get my protein, I get my caffeine, and ready to go.
3: What's it called?
1: It's just made it up.
0: Oh, name it.
3: You have to give it a name.
1: Oh, okay. So peach and vanilla.
4: Do you use your frother thing?
1: No, that's just kind of how it starts to separate.
2: Well, it kind of has that dirty, so it could be a dirty Jess.
1: A dirty Jess. Yeah. Oh, like a dirty hooker. It's got to be a dirty hooker.
2: Oh, that's even better.
0: A dirty hooker.
1: A dirty hooker.
0: Wow.
1: There you go.
3: I want me a dirty hooker.
1: What I even put a couple of pumps of the vanilla coffee flavor we have.
3: I put a couple of cumps in a...
1: Whoa. Huh?
0: No. All he said was that he put a couple of cumps.
1: Well, that's better than what it was.
3: Got to finish it in a dirty hooker.
1: Oh, there you go. Gosh.
3: Yep.
1: It's that time of year where you don't want hot coffee.
0: I gotcha.
1: For me, anyway. Yeah. Have you started drinking your cold coffees yet?
3: I've been drinking iced tea all
1: still?
3: Morning.
1: Okay. All right. I remember you just discovered iced coffee last summer. So.
3: I had one this morning.
1: Oh, okay, good.
3: That was the first thing I did this morning.
1: Good.
3: Because check local listings. It was a little bit toasty.
1: Yeah.
3: So I cooled off with a nice coffee.
1: Yeah, nice.
3: I switched to tea a little bit later on. Christy Lee is right over there.
4: Tom Griswold.
3: Yes, ma'am. What do you got?
4: A street in New York City has officially been named Jimi Hendrix Way. According to the New York Times, a ceremony to co-name a block in Greenwich Village Jimi Hendrix Way took place this week after the initial event in February was canceled due to snow. The music legend's name is now on the block where he lived and built Electric Lady Studios. I got to go there once. His younger sister, Janie Hendrix, said the co-naming is nearly 56 years in the making.
3: Wow.
4: Congratulations.
3: That took a while.
2: That's a good name for the... I know what street that is, and the sidewalks are all torn up, so when you're on it, you're always tripping. So that's a good name for that. Nothing from Josh on that.
0: I think illegal drugs are nothing to laugh at.
3: Hey, Purple Haze, man. Purple Haze. Speaking of purple...
4: The estate of Prince is releasing a posthumous album featuring unreleased songs by the late musician. Set to arrive on August 28th, the 10-track album spans from 1977 to 2016, marking the first time a collection of Prince songs has been curated to include every iconic phase of his career. Included a 1995 recording of Stone and the 1991 recording of With This Tear, which are currently available to stream ahead of this album's release. So if you're a Prince fan, check it out this summer.
3: Did he go with all that purple stuff because of the Vikings?
0: I don't know.
3: I mean the Minnesota Vikings?
4: No. Oh, I know what you meant.
1: I don't know. I don't know.
3: Or was there a Purple Haze Hendrix connection with him? I don't know.
4: You just like purple.
3: Yeah.
4: Tiny little guy.
3: How do you feel about the school of thought, I'll devil's advocate this one,
4: yeah,
3: that says, look, he didn't release it when he was alive because he didn't want to, mm-hmm, so there must be a reason.
0: Right.
2: Mm-hmm. No, he's very... prolific in writing. So.
3: Yeah, so, but I'm saying, if he didn't release it, did he
4: not want it
3: out there?
1: Yeah.
0: Yeah.
3: That's not so
0: bad. You never know, I guess.
1: Yeah.
3: But like some of these, like the writer thing that was the big controversy a couple of years ago. Sometimes
0: David Foster Wallace, yeah.
3: If a writer says, don't ever release this when I die, then, well.
0: And Harper Lee, yeah.
3: He didn't mean it.
0: Oh, yeah.
3: Well, thanks.
0: Well, he didn't know how much money we need.
3: Yes.
4: How much money we can make off of him.
3: Yeah. Has he ever tried buying an old Chris Craft?
0: They're right, cool. Right.
3: Okay, thank you very much. Well, we certainly appreciate your indulgence today, and boy, did you need it. These are the O'Reilly Auto Parts Studios, and this is the Bob and Tom Show.
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0: That is GNR. 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Gonna get to some Pearl Jam. Got the Smashing Pumpkins and Poison. 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
18: A heat advisory begins at noon today and continues until 8 p.m. tonight. Partly cloudy today with a high of 89. Winds out of the southwest, 8 to 15 miles an hour. I'm staff meteorologist Derek Height.
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0: 94.3 1071 WIRX. We play everything that rocks. Here on the job, a workday Thursday. It's also National Corn on the Cob Day. I had some corn on the cob the other night with dinner. Pork chops, some broccoli, corn on the cob. Nothing says summer like corn on the cob, right? By the way, there's an online, not debate, but an inquiry of foods that you only tend to eat in the summertime. And some of these are obvious because it's seasonal when they grow. But here's the list of top foods that you only see in the summertime, or usually only tend to eat in the summertime. Number one, tomatoes. Gotta have tomatoes on everything, right, in the summer. Burgers. Strawberries, of course, another seasonal food item, right? But nothing says summer like strawberries. Peaches. Hot dogs. Yeah, throw them on the barbie. 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Oh, by the way, speaking of summer, it is the year of the screaming yellow summer, back and bigger than ever. This time, your chance at qualifying to win your choice of 6 epic prize packs. 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And more importantly, on the days when you can get qualified, because that's the only way to win, is on our virtual qualification days. Screaming Yellow Summer brought to you by our good friends at Advanced Import Repair, Berrien County Animal Services, underwritten by the Mason Jar Cafe, and your friends right here at the station that plays everything that rocks all summer, WIRX.
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16: A heat advisory begins at noon today. Slight chance of rain showers this afternoon, otherwise partly cloudy. Daytime highs approaching 88. Southwesterly winds 8 to 15 miles an hour. I'm staff meteorologist Derek Height.
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0: 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Bon Jovi is inviting fans to submit your own videos singing none other than... 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
7: A heat advisory begins at noon today. Slight chance of rain showers this afternoon, otherwise partly cloudy. Daytime highs approaching 88. Southwesterly winds 8 to 15 miles an hour. I'm staff meteorologist Derek Hite.
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14: A heat advisory continues until 8 p.m. tonight. Slight chance of rain showers this afternoon, otherwise partly cloudy. High of 88. Southwest winds 8 to 15 miles an hour. I'm staff meteorologist Derek Height.
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0: Taking you back to December of 1969 for the classic today. And it was a song written and originally recorded by Norman Greenbaum. Known for its iconic fuzz guitar riff and gospel backup vocals, this song became a massive global hit and one of the most famous one-hit wonders in rock history. It's Spirit in the Sky, Manfred Mann, today's Cruz Classic.

all kind of music. As long as it's rock. 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As long as they rock. This is WIRX.

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13: A heat advisory continues. Slight chance for storms this afternoon. Otherwise, partly cloudy skies. Highs level off around 88. Winds out of the southwest, 8 to 15 miles an hour. I'm staff meteorologist Derek Height.
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13: A heat advisory continues. Slight chance for storms this afternoon. Otherwise, partly cloudy skies. Highs level off around 88. Winds out of the southwest, 8 to 15 miles an hour. I'm staff meteorologist Derek Height.
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0: ride on cruise control. We're WIRX, and we're more like a race car with no brakes. Bob and Tom, they're the engine. Brock and Kiki, pure high-octane combustible fuel. John Cruise, the driver keeping us barely on the road. And Greg Beharrell, well, he's the rando guy hanging out at the window waving at strangers.
1: Let's go!
0: Everything that rocks, especially the people. And I think we should put Brock in the trunk. This is WIRX.
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15: A heat advisory continues. Slight chance for storms this afternoon. Otherwise, partly cloudy skies. Highs level off around 88. Winds out of the southwest, 8 to 15 miles an hour. I'm staff meteorologist Derek Hite.
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13: A heat advisory remains in effect. Partly cloudy skies this afternoon with a slight chance for storms. Highs level off around 88. Winds out of the southwest 10 to 15 miles an hour. I'm staff meteorologist Derek Height.
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1: 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But technically, this isn't part of the show. 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

0: It's Shine Down, Safe and Sound from WIRX. We play everything that rocks here on the job. 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WIRX, we're turning up the heat. 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
7: A heat advisory remains in effect. Partly cloudy skies this afternoon with a slight chance for storms. Highs level off around 88. Winds out of the southwest 10 to 15 miles an hour. I'm staff meteorologist Derek Height.
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0: Brock and Kiki.
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0: WIRX.
1: Well, hello there. It's Brock, it's Kiki.
2: Hello.
1: Welcome back, or whatever. I don't know. Sorry, I'm distracted. I'm trying to do too many things at once. One thing at a time kind of guy. Otherwise, I'm a golden retriever. I get very distracted very easily. So.
2: Oh, boy, do I know.
1: But, hey, what does that mean? What does that mean? Huh? What does that mean, Kiki? Huh? What does that mean?
2: You know, just like, for instance, like when we clean the house and I've got like my list of things to do and I've done most of them and you're still outside doing the one thing. Or then you get distracted and you start like doing something in the garage. I'm like, that has nothing to do with today's list.
1: I see something that needs to get done. I get it done, Kiki. Okay.
2: You start building something.
1: Whether it's on the list or not.
2: What's happening?
1: There's actually I believe it's from the pilot episode from Malcolm in the Middle and Hal, the dad.
2: Yeah.
1: It's just like this perfect. He comes home and he notices like the one light bulb isn't working. Well, then he goes to fix that, but then he realizes the drawer where the.
2: Oh, yeah.
1: Hammer, and
2: yes.
1: It's just this
2: one thing after
1: this
2: another.
1: Domino yes. effect, and the next thing you know, he's like in his underwear trying to fix a chandelier. It's just
2: yeah.
1: that's how I am. It's just as I go, but,
2: yeah.
1: And the original task I started with is so far removed from where I need mm-hmm. to be.
2: Hey, I do that too, but they're normal tasks I need to be. You know, I'll start with taking the trash out, realize I forgot to take the laundry out. I set the trash.
3: If you can drive

0: shop.
1: I am. It's just as I go, but,
2: yeah.
1: And the original task I started with is so far removed from where I need to be.
2: Hey. I do that too, but they're...

0: right-minded enough to get going here on the show, okay? Yeah. Anyway, well, it is Thursday, first Friday, as we like to call it, and we got a great show lined up for you. We got your topic of the day coming up. Jay, the 80s rock guy, is here. We got your dumb vocabulary. Very excited about that one. You're going to hate it.
1: Oh, great.
0: And so much more. So hang out, have a little fun with us. If I can keep myself in line enough to stay focused and do it.
1: We'll see.
0: Right around the corner, stupid quickies. Very stupid, very quick. Let's talk Air Canada. Canada, eh? Corn on the cob and Coors Light.
1: Ooh.
0: Yeah.
1: I like corn on the cob with Coors Light. No, that's not a song.
0: No. You just try and write a country song?
1: I did. It did not work out.
0: Coors Light and Corn on the Cob by Jason Aldean. All right. We're going to be back with more. It's Brock and Kiki.

0: everything that rocks. WIRX, the Plan B Show with Brock and Kiki. It's Stupid Quickies.
1: Well, let's kick it off with this. An Air Canada pilot has been arrested and charged with fraud after authorities say he flew hundreds of flights carrying thousands of passengers while never even having the proper license.
2: Oh, no.
1: Air Canada says passenger safety was not compromised, noting that all its pilots undergo regular training and frequent competency checks. Still, the airline called proper licensing a critical safety requirement and says the pilot is no longer employed. Investigators continue to examine how this discrepancy went undetected for so long.
2: Yeah, you'd think, you know, can you supply your license? Yeah.
1: Oh, I left it in my other pilot uniform. So what this tells me is this guy, maybe he's just not a good test taker as far as when it time to get the actual license, but he's real good in the moment. You know what I mean?
2: We're bad at like paperwork. He just I never came in the mail. Right, I didn't know it was expired.
1: Yeah. Still an ace pilot, just, you know, didn't have all his documentation properly.
2: I got it.
1: It's kind of like that great movie, Catch Me If You Can, Tom Hanks, Leo DiCaprio.
2: Yeah, but Leo did not have training.
1: No.
2: He just learned on his own.
1: Yeah,
2: no, did he even fly it? No, he was like the co-pilot. He just kept showing up and sitting in that little tiny seat.
1: Didn't he have to fly it once?
2: Pilot.
1: Didn't he have to fly it once, I think, in that movie?
2: I
1: gotta rewatch that movie. Great movie.
2: Yeah.
1: Great movie. Catch me if you can. Hey, what about this? Coors Light just released a koozie called the Taller Boy that can fit three Coors Lights inside. That's a 36-ounce cooler tall boy of beer, and it's 18 inches tall.
2: Wow.
1: That's my kind of thing. Here's what I'm gonna do, though. I'm going to get this, but fill it with much cheaper beer. Because, look, I'm not paying Coors Light prices, okay? I'm thinking more Natty Light, Natural Ice.
2: Red Dog.
1: Red Dog. Yeah, stuff like that. So, but I do love it. And I think this fits kind of my style, all right?
2: Yeah.
1: A super tall boy, because it's hard to beat.
2: Yeah, because then you can just have all the beers you need right there instead of asking our daughter to go get you a beer.
1: I need two of them. I'm going to double fist these.
2: Yeah, there's a six-pack.
1: A six-pack of these? Okay,
2: yeah.
1: That might be problematic.
2: There you go.
1: If I have, let's see, six times 36, that might be a little more than what I need there, Kiki. Might be a little bit more than what I need. I don't want to even do the math on that. What would that be? Six times 36?
2: I don't know. I'm just talking about if you have three things in your hand, you have a six-pack. God, you're dumb.
1: To be fair, I didn't understand that because I had a six-pack earlier. Lastly, it is National Corn on the Cob Day. Obviously, great summertime fare. Buttered. I like it Mexican style with a crema.
2: Yes.
1: And then the seasoning salt on there. Corn on the cob, fantastic. All right.
2: Love it.
1: Kiki, though, eats hers vertically, not horizontally. It's the weirdest thing.
2: Oh, stop it.
1: You're supposed to go left to right, Kiki, not top to bottom on that corn. That's the only reason I talked about this.
2: Oh, okay.
1: Why is your mascara running while you're eating that corn on the cob,
2: it.
1: Kiki? You don't need to slap it against your face before you enjoy that corn on the cob, Kiki.
2: Regardless of these comments, I am starving for a corn on the cob.
1: You have two of them. Why do you have two of them? All right, there you go. That is your Stupid Quickies for a Thursday. We'll be back with more. It's Brock and Kiki.

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14: A heat advisory remains in effect.
2: partly cloudy skies this afternoon with a slight chance for storms. Highs level off around 88. Winds out of the southwest, 10 to 15 miles an hour. I'm staff meteorologist Derek Height.
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1: All right, we're going to be talking about one of my all-time favorite shows in just a little bit. The one and only Home Improvement. Apparently, a reboot is in the works, but they've hit some speed bumps. So anyway, we're talking Tool Time in just a little bit. It's Brock and Kiki.
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0: 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You're welcome. 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
1: Kiki, can you give me your best Tim the Tool Man Taylor grunt?
2: Ooh, gosh. Can you do it first so I can mimic it? Oh, okay. There we go. That was not at all what I was going to do.
1: Damn it. I should have said no. Do it from memory.
2: I was going to be like, ooh, ooh, ooh.
1: Well, he does the
2: right? Okay.
1: Yeah, he does the short grunts and all that stuff.
2: That's not
1: you got to be more. You got to get it. All right. Okay. We've lost every listener so far. Our tens of listeners tuned up. Anyway, I bring this up because Tim Allen still wants to do a home improvement revival and even has the concept nailed down. He'd like the show to be about his TV kids and their kids. So obviously, I can't remember. Zach. Oh, what are the kids' name? Randy?
2: JTT?
1: Well, Jonathan.
2: I don't know his name.
1: Mark?
2: Mark is the little kid.
1: Randy and...
2: Randy.
1: The older one. Why can't
2: yeah,
1: he,
2: Zach.
1: Was it Zach?
2: Yeah, I think
1: okay.
2: so.
1: Anyway, so it would sure. be them, now adults, with their kids.
2: Okay.
1: There's only one problem.
2: They already did
1: well,
2: that
1: technically,
2: with that 70s show.
1: No, that's 70.
2: That was that 90s show. I know. But
1: oh,
2: just,
1: you're saying the concept. Yes, yeah. There's one problem, technically three problems, the kids. Jonathan Taylor Thomas and Taryn Noah Smith don't act anymore, although Jonathan did appear in four episodes of Tim's sitcom Last Man Standing.
2: Mm-hmm.
1: And Zachary Ty Bryant is currently in jail.
2: Oh, yeah.
1: After years of run-ins with the law. So Tim says, quote, there are some personality problems right now with the boys. They've got their own issues. It's a little challenging right now, to put it mildly. So,
2: yeah.
1: I'm going to say this right now because I loved Home Improvement. Don't redo it.
2: No.
1: He's already redone it with Last Man Standing. It's
2: right.
1: pretty much the same concept.
2: It is.
1: And then his new show, like The Mechanic Show, has some of the same elements. And he's bringing back people from past episodes. I don't think we need a fourth, in a sense, reboot of really the same thing we've seen now
2: right.
1: multiple times over.
2: Yeah.
1: Does that make sense?
2: Yeah, I agree.
1: As much as I love it, we got the reruns, we got the seasons, let's just leave it be.
2: And I'm sorry, but then, when they try and do like they're grown up and this is their kids, it's not as good. We saw that with the 90s.
1: You brought
2: that
1: up
2: 90s
1: the,
2: show.
1: That
2: it's
1: 90s
2: terrible.
1: Show, that was such a disappointment.
2: Yeah.
1: And I feel bad saying that about these child actors and one of the most beloved shows ever, that 70s show, but that 90s show was a travesty. It was so bad.
2: It was boring.
1: It's boring. It just didn't fit.
2: And then everyone in it is just cameo.
1: Yeah, it's just
2: so the original staff isn't even in there full time.
1: No, and they come in and it felt so forced.
2: Mm-hmm.
1: So forced.
2: Yeah.
1: Anyway, so Tim, I think maybe you just keep riding on those residuals of the eight other TV shows you did.
2: Yeah.
1: All with the same premise
2: and
1: just
2: Hogs.
1: Leave it be. Wild, great
2: and
1: movie.
2: Hogs,
1: great movie.
2: Or whatever that motorcycle movie
1: yeah,
2: is.
1: Wild Hogs.
2: Wild
1: yeah.
2: Hogs, yeah.
1: Great movie. John Travolta,
2: yeah,
1: William
2: too.
1: H. Macy.
2: It's so good.
1: Tim Allen, Martin Lawrence.
2: So funny.
1: Ray Liotta.
2: Yeah.
1: God, what a cast.
2: It is a great
1: Marissa
2: cast.
1: Marissa Tomei.
2: Yeah.
1: My goodness. That's got one of the greatest lines. He smells like a lawyer cowboy. It's one of the greatest lines ever spoken in a movie. All right. We're going to be back with more. It's Brock and Kiki.

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1: Hey, hi, this is Tom from the Bob and Tom Show. 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
19: A heat advisory remains in effect. Partly cloudy skies this afternoon with a slight chance for storms. Highs level off around 88. Winds out of the southwest, 10 to 15 miles an hour. I'm staff meteorologist Derek Height.
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1: All right, hour number two on the way. We got your WTF today coming up, fact and opinion. So hang out. Did want to say, we're number one. We're number one. We're number one.
2: Are we?
1: The Valley Llamas just got their first victory.
2: Oh, yes.
1: So we started a sand volleyball league with some friends of ours, and Valley Llamas, awesome name. The only thing is, I do like our logo, but would it have been better if we made him more look like a... like the Dalai Lama,
2: no.
1: More of like in the, like too, a monk.
2: I didn't want to commit too much to
1: okay.
2: that theme.
1: So,
2: you know?
1: Because our t-shirts are rad. It's like a 90s
2: style yeah.
1: rad llama, a lot of
2: with
1: neons.
2: With a sweatband on.
1: And he's got the big, you
2: yeah.
1: know, the big macho man glasses.
2: Yeah.
1: So, but I was thinking it would be kind of cool if he was like dressed like a monk with like a, and sitting, you know, like the monk.
2: Maybe next year we
1: can
2: do that.
1: We'll change up the logo and everything. But either way,
2: yeah.
1: we won our first match.
2: Mm-hmm.
1: It was so much fun. I'm not as sore as I thought I was going to be.
2: Yeah.
1: However, I do want to say, I think you're a little upset, a little perturbed, Kiki.
2: Why am I perturbed?
1: Because of how naturally talented I am.
2: Oh, God. He's so full of himself. I already told you that I was surprised of how good you were.
1: Yes.
2: Which is a good thing I want the team to be good.
1: You told me, I'm telling everyone else, that I think there's a little part of my loving, supportive wife who's little bit annoyed that I'm so naturally talented in volleyball.
2: Oh, my gosh. Get over yourself.
1: I'm like Tom Cruise in Top Gun, all right?
2: No. You are still too short for the network. You landed in the net a few times.
1: I did. I got clotheslined a couple times.
2: Under the net.
1: Yeah, I just a little bit like hit my forehead quite a bit. So, but yeah, it's one of those.
2: It was good. I was actually surprised by our whole team and how good everybody ended up being.
1: I think we're
2: going to be like the champions of this year.
1: Well, don't get ahead of it. Come on now.
2: I'm just saying.
1: We got one under our belt. We had to go to game three.
2: Yeah.
1: We did kind of run away with it at the end. I have to say, with my natural athletic ability, my overall ball awareness on that sand, I think we can go far. I think we can go the distance.
2: You're going to carry us there?
1: I'm just saying, with my...
2: It's not the two past volleyball players that were on the team?
1: With my...
2: Me and Aaron?
1: Natural... pure at sand volleyball athletic ability.
2: Okay.
1: It's right there. All right. We're number one.
2: We're number one.
1: All right.
2: Hey, I want to say a shout out to Keeping You in Stitches in Benton
1: Harbor.
2: Oh,
1: yes.
2: They did our shirts and they did a fantastic job.
1: Oh, they look so
2: good.
1: Best prices
2: in town.
1: Keeping You in Stitches.
2: Check them out. Yeah.
1: Not only supporting the Valley Llamas, but also our golf.
2: They did all
1: outing,
2: our golf merch too. So, yeah.
1: Check them out. Very good. Keeping You in Stitches. Go check them out. All right. We're going to be back with more. It's Brock and Kiki.

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0: Brock and Kiki on WIRX. Everything that rocks.
1: All right, coming up, we got your WTF of the day. Make you go, what the? What? 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Of course, as always, brought to you by AIR, Advanced Import Repair. We'll tell you more about John and his crew, what they can do for you, what they can do for your vehicle, more importantly. I mean, they can do a lot of stuff for you, but really it's the vehicle they're taking care of. So anyway, a WTF of the day on the way. It's Brock and Kiki.

0: 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Breathe easy when it comes to getting your car, truck, SUV fixed up. Owner John Van Lanningham, his crew, it's very simple. You got car problems, they fix car problems.
1: What?
0: From simple oil changes, I know, right? To something way more serious. Either way, whatever's happening, go see John, go see his crew, and get fixed up back on the road cost effectively the first time. And also tell them thanks for being a part of the Screaming Yellow Summer. Well, police in Washington are searching for a man who allegedly set fire to a rack of bras inside a Walmart last Friday.
1: I hope they had underwire. They should be burned.
0: Yeah, those underwire ones. You ladies, you got those wires digging into you. Mm-hmm. Anyway, he believed to be a teenage boy about 16 to 18 years old. They released an image of him where he was wearing a gray shirt that said Wildcat and black sweatpants.
1: He's got a school mascot shirt on.
0: Yeah, that's what it is. Part of the Johnson Wildcats. Anyway, it seems like a planned thing. He arrived in a white Cadillac Escalade, went directly to the women's lingerie section, set the fire, and returned to the vehicle and got away. Kind of a weird initiation ritual. He was joining a gang and they're like, all right, we're the bra burners. No, you got to go
1: in
0: there.
1: Joining the high school basketball team.
0: Is that what it is?
1: Initiation.
0: The Walmart had to be evacuated and then ventilated after the flames were extinguished. It doesn't sound like there were any serious injuries. There's no word on a motive. Police are asking for leads from the public. They haven't said what the charges may be facing. Well, I'm guessing arson.
1: Gosh.
0: Look, I get it. I was once a 16 to 18 year old boy, just fueled with testosterone. All right. You're not thinking clearly. I think in his mind, again, as a former teenage boy going through that crazy time, he probably was like, look, if I burn all the bras, there's not going to be any bras, boobies everywhere. That's look, but you don't understand. That's how our
1: because you guys are dumb.
0: To be honest, as a 40-year-old man, I'm kind of thinking the same thing. Oh, sorry, no bras.
1: You know, honestly, that's not even where my mind went. It just shows you that.
0: Yeah,
1: that's not at all what I would have guessed. Because
0: mine.
1: I don't have a man brain.
0: As a former horny teenage boy that only wanted to see bouncing boobies. Okay, if I burn all the bras in town. What are the chicks going to wear? So that would be my motive if I were to
1: be this
0: boy. And I think every guy out there is like, I've thought about, what if we just get rid of all the bras? Okay? No bras.
1: Ridiculous.
0: All right. We're going to, unbelievable. Unbelievable.
1: Yeah, I would be curious to see what his motive is for sure.
0: I just figured it out.
1: That's it.
0: I Columbo'd this.
1: Nailed it.
0: Again, as a former disgustingly horny teenage boy. We got it. Bingo. Case solved.
1: Yeah.
0: Next one. All right. Let's start burning panties. All right. That is your WTF of the day brought to you by AIR. We'll be back with more. It's Brock and Kiki.

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19: A heat advisory remains in effect. Partly cloudy skies this afternoon with a slight chance for storms. Highs level off around 88. Winds out of the southwest 10 to 15 miles an hour. I'm staff meteorologist Derek Height.
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1: All right, coming up, we got your fact and opinion. That's right. If you love facts, we're off to a great start. If you love opinions, oh boy, are you gonna, you got a treat coming your way. If you don't like either of those, not going to like it. If you like half of it, you'll be mildly disappointed. Anyway, fact and opinion coming up. It's Brock and Kiki.

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1: All right, here we go. Fact and opinion time.
2: Oh, I got some good ones to choose from.
1: I'm just going to pick here. And I'll save the other ones for later. But in the early Sherlock Holmes stories, Sherlock was addicted to cocaine.
3: No.
1: In the early...
3: It's probably how he stayed up all night investigating.
1: Solving those crimes. Actually, yeah, you'd think if you're... especially without having the modern technology
3: Is
1: that...
3: Is he a real guy?
1: Sherlock Holmes?
3: Yeah.
1: Is that a real question?
3: Well, or is this a story? Is it in the story he was addicted? Or was he a real guy? Please tell me it was a real guy. I love Sherlock Holmes. The new one, I think there's a new season coming out. His sister, the
1: Enola Holmes.
3: Enola Holmes is so good.
1: It's all right. It's all right.
3: I love it.
1: Well, I like Henry Cavill in that.
3: Yes.
1: He's very good.
3: Yes, he is very good.
1: I enjoyed Benedict Cumberbatch as a Sherlock Holmes.
3: Yeah.
1: I enjoyed Robert Downey Jr. and his telling of it.
3: I love
1: one
3: it.
1: One of my favorite ones is when he has to ride the little Shetland pony. Across
3: it's
1: country
3: funny. And like yeah. I love mystery yeah. comedy action all in one, and it has it all.
1: Okay,
3: with an old timey feel to it.
1: I'll give you a little grace.
3: Okay,
1: because I shouldn't say I knew 100% that Sherlock Holmes wasn't a real person. However, I'm sure he was inspired.
3: Based.
1: Yeah, you can't that. So he was entirely fictional. But he was based on the observational skills of Dr. Joseph Bell, a surgeon and professor at the University of Edinburgh Medical School. So, to be fair, like a lot of fictional characters, they're based on very real people.
3: Okay.
1: Yes.
3: Well, I meant to put this into chat, and I sent it. I didn't open up ChatGPT. I opened up Messenger and sent it to someone.
1: Oh, wonderful.
3: And I said, I'm sorry, I'm an idiot. This was not meant for you.
1: Maybe you need a little cocaine to get your mind focused. Much like everything back in the day, everyone loved their opium, all right? They loved their heroin. They loved their cocaine. Hell, it was doctor prescribed, all right? Here, take this opium. Take this very sedative drug because you have indigestion. It's like, no, that's not how it works.
3: Right.
1: Oh, do you got a little crick in your neck? Cocaine will fix that for you. We'll mix it with a soda pop, some ginger root beer, and
3: snake oil.
1: Perfect. Anyway, so, well, there you go. But also probably makes sense is why he was so good at it. Because that guy was just locked in, all right? Locked in. All right, him and Watson doing bumps.
3: I'm going to have to watch it.
1: What? The
3: Sherlock Holmes.
1: Yeah, check it out. So, all right. That is your fact and opinion.
3: It's fun.
1: Well, very fun. I told you it would be.
3: I like it.
1: We're going to be back with more. It's Brock and Kiki.

0: 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That was, this is, blah, blah, blah, blah, blah. Not here. No, this group of misfits are anything but boring. They say, want, and play what they want. Bob and Tom, John Cruise, Rock and Kiki, and Greg Bahero. You may not like them, but we guarantee two things. 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Everything that rocks, including people. This is WIRX.
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14: A heat advisory remains in effect. Partly cloudy skies this afternoon with a slight chance for storms. Highs level off around 88. Winds out of the southwest 10 to 15 miles an hour. I'm staff meteorologist Derek Hite.
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2: All right. Hour number three on the way. Nice. Oh, what do we got coming up? I know we got dumb vocabulary. I'm actually very excited about dumb vocabulary for today. Just because it rhymes, and whenever it rhymes, that's nice. Real quick, though, before we move on, make sure you head over to WIRX.com. You can become a...
1: Cool story.
2: I sound like the Scat Man. I was watching a video, by the way. Side note, become a frequent rocker. It's free. It's awesome. You got that. It's WIRX.com. You know that I'm a Scat Man. So I was watching a video when he was on Late Night. You wouldn't expect the age of that gentleman making such a hit club dance song, right? Mm-hmm. So he said it's because he had a stutter.
1: Oh.
2: And so he turned his stutter into that, and he just made him an amazing scat artist. I'm a scat man. Skibby dibby dibby. So yeah, fun little fact for you. When you listen to that, just know that that older, I believe, Italian gentleman with a very thick Mario Bros. Mustache and little readers made one of the best dance songs in the 90s. It's because he had a stutter.
1: Oh.
2: Skibby dibby dibby. Dibby dibby. Skibby dibby dibby.
1: Interesting.
2: I'm a scat man. That's going to be stuck in everyone's head now.
1: Thank you for that.
2: It's right up there with that Numa song. Na Numa Nima Na Na Mu Na Ma Ni Na Ma Na.
1: That's not at all how that goes.
2: That's exactly how it goes.
1: Not.
2: Na Numa Nima Na Na Nu Na Ma Ni Na Ma.
1: Not even close.
2: All right, you do it then.
1: It's ba. It's like a B, not an M.
2: Ba do ba di ba do. No, I think I was right. All right. That was a waste of everyone's time. You're welcome. We're going to be back with more. It's Brock and Kiki.

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1: Well, don't go anywhere. We got your dumb vocabulary on the way. My goodness. So dumb. I got a good one today. It rhymes. I always appreciate it when it rhymes. Flows off the tongue. Easy to remember. Kiki, you're not going to be a fan of it.
2: Oh, yay.
1: So dumb vocabulary coming up.

0: 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The Plan B Show with Brock and Kiki. Let's get smart with dumb vocabulary. It's dumb vocabulary with Brock and Kiki.
1: Here's what I think. You couldn't possibly be any dumber. You go and do something like this.
2: Your dumb vocabulary for today, dry thigh.
3: Oh, no.
2: Dry thigh.
3: Well, you already told me I wouldn't be a fan of it, so.
2: Or, I mean, I guess you pluralize because we have dry thighs.
3: We have two of them.
2: Dry thighs, yeah.
3: Dry thighs.
2: Well, not everyone. Not everyone. Dry thighs. Dry thigh. Dry thighs.
3: It's dry. Your thighs are dry. Why?
2: Said I.
3: Said
2: what is this, a gross Dr. Seuss
3: book? While eating pie. Looking up in the sky, wondering why.
2: Yeah, perfect. Perfect. Dry thigh.
3: I don't know. I have no idea.
2: I mean, it'll make sense when I say it. It's just, you know what, when a chick has shut it down, okay?
3: Oh, okay. There's, if you can drive-

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1: What is this, a gross Dr. Seuss book?
0: Eating pie. Looking up in the sky, wondering why.
1: Yeah, perfect. Dry thigh.

0: 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So example, Amy's being a real prude, got those dry thighs on right now.
1: Mm. Yeah, that was not your best.
0: Nah, shut up. All right, we're going to be back with more Sprock and Kiki.

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12: A heat advisory continues until 8 p.m. tonight. Thunderstorms likely tonight. Otherwise, cloudy skies expected. Lows around 61. Southwesterly winds 10 to 20 miles an hour. I'm Staff Meteorologist Derek Height.
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0: Brock and Kiki on WIRX. Everything that rocks.
1: Well, it's summertime, obviously. Summertime in the city. Which means we're all hopefully getting that sweet golden tan after being ghostly white all winter long. Casper-esque, because there was no sun for like 6 months. Anyway, of course, there is a new maxing trend because we're maxing everything. We're looks maxing. We're fiber maxing. We're aqua maxing.
2: Yeah.
1: Well, now there's one with tanning. So yes. Anyway, tanning coming up. It's Brock and Kiki.
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0: The Plan B Show on WIRX. Everything that rocks.
1: Well, add another maxing to the list. Even though Gen Z grew up constantly being warned about skin cancer, tanning beds, and the need for sunscreen, some are ignoring all of it. There's a vile trend called tan maxing, where people try to get as tan as possible, often by tracking UV levels, spending more time in the sun, and even trying tanning pills. It's blowing up on TikTok with tanfluencers sharing tips and showing off the results, which reinforces the idea that being tan equals looking better. Needless to say, experts are alarmed, saying it's basically old school tanning culture with Gen Z makeover, and it could undo years of progress around sun safety and skin cancer awareness.
2: Oh, 100%.
1: So I'm torn on this because we also just recently found out that, well, look,
2: sunscreen is bad for you.
1: Well, okay, so we all need vitamin D. Vitamin D is an essential vitamin that we get from the sun. Now, yes, you can take supplements, but the sun is the great natural resource. Right. We all need it. End of story. Mm-hmm. You can have a vitamin D deficiency. Right. But we also recently learned that sunscreen that we were put on to keep the harmful part of the tanning process, that vitamin D process, at bay. We found out that stuff is apparently terrible for us as well. Mm-hmm. Now, you can use mineral-based ones, which I think people have gone to. We use that for our daughter.
2: But not ourselves.
1: Well, I stopped putting on...
2: We just get the cheap stuff.
1: I stopped putting on sunblock,
2: you don't put it on at all.
1: If I know I'm going to be in the sun for a very long time, I may hit my nose.
2: That's why
1: may hit my ears.
2: That's why I got an aloe.
1: Yeah,
2: but aloe
1: that's better.
2: Because you just burn.
1: Well, yeah, turn it up, Reggie. I want to burn. But I'm at the point now where I'm like, I just think getting enough sun where you can get that tan, but you're not out there like a retiree in Boca Raton, you know, that just looks like a leather bag. Who looks like a Louis Vuitton
2: bag. What are these sun-kissed?
1: You want to be sun-kissed, and I think there's a right way. So what I do is I like to get out there, get a good cooking going, and then I get back out, get under the shade. All right, then you just kind of do a little bit back and forth. Should we go up on a hot tin roof covered in baby oil and cook ourselves like some bacon?
2: Our parents did that, and they all have skin cancer.
1: Right, it's just they look much older than they should. Tanning beds, I should probably avoid. You know, I mean, that's because it's too easy. That's what I'm saying. If you're going to do it, just let the good old fashioned sun kiss you. Yeah. All right. Also, I always like to tell the story because, look, I'm not above embarrassing myself. Back in the day when I was a young man out there in the dating world, I would go to the tanning bed. I also put a little Playboy Bunny sticker.
2: You still do that. What are you talking about when you were young and you still get a tanning? When we travel anywhere, you go tanning a couple times just to get that initial.
1: But I don't do the sticker.
2: I
1: don't do the Playboy Bunny sticker. Where is it then?
2: Oh, it's faded now.
1: You've seen me naked. All right. Where is it?
2: I don't know.
1: I've matured. I've gone to the smiley face. Okay. Young single Brock had the Playboy Bunny to show the ladies what's up. Once I disrobed, okay? Mm-hmm. But now, much more reserved. I'm a father, for goodness sake, okay?
2: I put a cross on mine. Is that better than you?
1: Put it upside down. Anyway, there we go. You're so tan. Look at you. Like a sun-kissed goddess. All right. Or a dark leather bag. All right, we're going to be back with more. It's Brock and Kiki.

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13: A heat advisory continues until 8 p.m. tonight. Thunderstorms likely tonight. Otherwise, cloudy skies expected. Lows around 61. Southwesterly winds 10 to 20 miles an hour. I'm staff meteorologist Derek Height.
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0: Brock and Kiki on WIRX. Everything that rocks.
1: All right, final hour on the way. Hang out, we got your dumb vocabulary. Or no, we got your topic of the day. This is one of the things happening. No, topic of the day. Plus, Jay, the 80s rock guy, is here. I did want to mention, for anybody who does care at all, the World Cup starts today, or is officially started.
2: Oh, it did. Okay.
1: Team USA plays tomorrow against Paraguay, and all 140 matches will be broadcast either on Fox or FS1. So if you want to watch a bunch of guys just running around kicking a ball,
2: I probably will watch a little bit of it.
1: A score of 1-0. Riveting. I guess that's my big thing with soccer. And again, I know it's the most popular sport in the world.
2: Right.
1: Just because literally every country plays it, even the USA. Obviously, it's not big for us because we have basketball, we have football, we have some other stuff like that. So I get it's a big one. It's just not for me because I don't think there's enough action. I've always said, you want to make soccer more fun, shorten up the field, let's get some points going. Mm-hmm. That's what I'm saying. I want to see just some fast pace. That's why I like football. It's bam, bam, bam, bam, bam, you know? So that's just my big complaint with it. It's like, oh, he ran down the field and he got blocked. And oh, he ran down the field. Oh, I got blocked. You know? That's why I like the penalty kick or when they do the kick.
2: Yeah, penalty kicks at the.
1: If it's a tie and they need. So they do the. Right? The penalty.
2: Yeah, the kicks.
1: Kickoffs. It's kind of like in hockey when they do the face or the. Why can't I think of...
2: We don't know.
1: Sports. Where each team, sports. No, it's where each team sends out a guy and they shoot the puck.
2: Back
1: right
2: and forth.
1: Back and, why can I not think of that?
2: I don't know. Slap shot?
1: Slap.
2: Contest?
1: No, what was having a knuckle puck? Why can't I think of it? A shootout.
2: Yeah, yes. Shootout.
1: Dude, like, if soccer had more of that, yes, I'm into it, you know?
2: Yeah.
1: I think that's why hockey's so exciting. It's a tighter arena. You're in there. You're mm-hmm. in the mix, you know? So, I mean, soccer's just, why is the field so big?
2: It is so big.
1: And why
2: right.
1: is it so big? Whose idea was, like, let's take a field and just make it obnoxiously large for these players, all right? They're going
2: to
1: be exhausted.
2: Forever to get down to the field.
1: Anyway, so, I do, goalie is my favorite position. I love those guys. They got the big gloves, okay? And they just got just a trebuchet of a leg. That thing is just, I love it when they kick that, and it goes, you know? That's all I know about soccer. Just some thick, quadded goalie with big gloves and his big, bright jersey. Mm-hmm. And he's just got a cannon for a leg.
2: Gosh.
1: All right. Go soccer! Kicking balls. We're going to be back with more. It's Brock and Kiki.

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3: All right, coming up, we got your topic of the day. Make sure you head over to our Facebook page and get in on the conversation there. We'd love to hear from you. And, you know, we talked about corn on the cob, a very summertime food. It was National Corn on the Cob Day. I figured I'd ask people, what's a food you only eat in the summer?
4: Oh, yeah.
3: Yeah. It's strictly a summertime food. We're going to get your answers and more coming up. It's Brock and Kiki.

0: 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WIRX. It's your topic of the day on the Plan B Show with Brock and Kiki.
1: All right, let's do it. Topic of the day. Head over to our Facebook page and get in on the conversation there. And we're talking summertime foods. What are some foods you only have in the summer? Now, I'm not saying these foods you can't eat throughout the year, but it's more of a summertime type deal. For me, I'm going to say any of the cold macaroni salad,
2: potato salads,
1: those type of deals. Feels kind of weird in the middle of like winter eating a macaroni salad, you know?
2: Okay, yeah.
1: I mean, I love it. Don't get me wrong. Right. You go to like a small grocery store with one of those delis that's got the real good stuff, and you get that sweet, creamy, mayo-y. That feels weird in the winter. Summertime only.
2: Mine's fruit.
1: Oh, okay, yeah.
2: Wintertime, I only eat like maybe a couple different fruits. Yeah. More apples, bananas, that kind of stuff.
1: You're not pounding watermelon in February, you're saying.
2: Exactly. Yeah. Watermelon, cantaloupe, honeydew.
1: Honeydew, yeah.
2: All in the summer.

0: shop.
1: Mine's fruit.
0: Oh, okay, yeah.
1: Wintertime, I only eat like maybe a couple different fruits, more apples, bananas, that kind of stuff.
0: You're not

0: shop. Either.
1: We should make that.
0: Dang.
1: Yeah. I'm actually going to.
0: Sounds good.
1: I'm going to Google search. I'm just going to highlight and search that so I know to look it up later. Tuna, nuda, casserole. Oh, yeah, with peas. I like peas in mine.
0: Yeah.
1: I like, peas in mine. Anyway, good answer, David. Mike said the smaller pork loins, but they have to be done on the grill, and there's a special way to do them. So when you're done, you can cut them with a fork.
0: Nice.
1: Yeah, pork on the grill. Pork loins is tough, but summertime, it's not
0: What's
1: like
0: the difference between pork loins and pork chops?
1: I think it's just the loin is the long part.
0: Oh, okay.
1: Yeah, chops are.
0: I like the chops. Yeah. Pork chops.
1: Mark said tomatoes, cucumbers, and onions with ranch dressing.
0: Oh, there
1: Very
0: we
1: nice.
0: Go.
1: Very
0: a
1: nice.
0: A little veggie salad. A little salad.
1: Salad, that sounds good, yeah. John said summer sausage. I love summer sausage any time of year.
0: Is it just because it says summer in it?
1: Hey, it's fall. You can't eat that.
0: That's the summer sausage.
1: Who brought the summer sausage to the Christmas party? Damn it. Michelle said watermelon and cantaloupe.
0: There
1: Jordan said watermelon.
0: Mm-hmm.
1: Mike said hot dogs. Yeah, I don't see myself pounding hot dogs in the wintertime.
0: No.
1: You know, maybe like fall a little bit just because of the football and
0: fire
1: tailgating
0: times,
1: and stuff.
0: Yeah.
1: And then Andy said water. I don't have a drink of water in the wintertime. I'm not sweating. Why do I need water?
0: Yeah.
1: Ridiculous. So, all good answers. And David, props to you because we're going to have that tuna noodle casserole.
0: Yeah, thanks.
1: Tuna noodle casserole.
0: Tuna noodle casserole.
1: Tuna noodle casserole.
0: Tuna noodle casserole with peas.
1: Tuna noodle.
0: Nuda.
1: Yeah.
0: Tuna nuda.
1: That's what I'm calling
0: it. We're just going to call it that.
1: All right. We're going to be back with more. It's Brock and Kiki.
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18: Cloudy tonight with thunderstorms likely. Lows around 61. Southwest winds 10 to 20 miles an hour. Highs level off around 79. Tomorrow, lots of sunshine. I'm staff meteorologist Derek Height.
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1: All right, just about quitting time. We're going to wrap things up with what we learned on the show. So stick around for that. It's everyone's favorite part of the show is when we leave. However, right around the corner, though, he is back, and he has got your top headlines from this week. That's right, Jay the 80s rock guy stopping by. I'm sure he's going to be hungover or asking if there's any drugs, and then he's going to do some headlines. Anyway, we're coming up with more. It's Brock and Kiki.

0: that rocks. WIRX, the Plan B Show with Brock and Kiki. It's time for headlines with Jay, the 80s rock guy.
1: All righty, it's time for headlines with Jay, the 80s rock guy. Jay, how you doing, man?
2: It's hot! Time to drink booze!
1: Well, just pace yourself, Jay. We all know how you get after you've had a few too many. Anyway, let's take a look at your first headline here. Man blows up home while trying to exterminate roaches.
3: A roach infested house explodes. The roaches all survive.
1: California chefs cook up a world record 7,000-foot pizza.

0: ride on cruise control. We're WIRX and we're more like a race car with no brakes. Bob and Tom, they're the engine. Brock and Kiki, pure high-octane combustible fuel. John Cruz, the driver keeping us barely on the road. And Greg Beharrell, well, he's the rando guy hanging out at the window waving at strangers.
1: Let's go!
0: Everything that rocks, especially the people. And I think we should put Brock in the trunk. This is WIRX.
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18: Cloudy tonight with thunderstorms likely. Lows around 61. Southwest winds 10 to 20 miles an hour. Highs level off around 79. Tomorrow, lots of sunshine. I'm staff meteorologist Derek Height.
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1: Hey, Brock. Hey, Kiki. What did we learn on the show today?
2: All right, let's see. First thing we learned is, Kiki eats her corn on the cob vertically, not horizontally. Kiki, left to right, okay?
3: Oh, okay.
2: Left to right.
3: Can I still have two?
2: Yes. Mascara's running, eating here. Gross. Corn on the cob. What else did we learn on the show? We learned that, look, burning bras, I get it, okay? I understand. If you're going to commit a felony, make it one that will have braless women after the fact, all right? Then, look, there's at least some positive outcomes on that one. Bunch of swinging boobies. And the last thing we learned on the show is, hold those thighs are dry there, Kiki. I don't know. Just get some.
3: It's dry January.
2: Some moisturizer on those things. All right, that's what we learned on the show for today. Thank you all so much for hanging out. We appreciate it. Plenty more to come here, which is good to finish out your Thursday. We'll see you tomorrow, even better, on a Friday in the afternoons for more of Brock and Kiki. Okay, bye.

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4: Can't stand when a website asks me to choose a password, then says, your password is weak. 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

This is the Greg Beharrell Show on WIRX, and that is not. Oh, sorry. It's not a visual medium. I was pointing in the direction of another radio station, so I was implying that they're not us, but we are.

0: WIRX. Fun fact, every phone call is made with an ounce of love. Don't ask.
1: You know, there's one thing I've always wanted to ask of you.
0: Uh-oh.
1: That a lot of people always ask, and that...
0: No. Hey, I already know what you're going to ask. Why don't the Keebler elves spend more of their fortune on a factory that isn't located in a tree? Okay, go ahead.
1: Will you sing a song for me?
0: Oh, you know, I'm actually restringing my acoustic guitar at the moment.
1: Oh, no.
0: Yeah, it's just stringless with its sound hole hanging out. So, in lieu of that, I'm going to have to perform in the style of Barbershop.
1: Okay, hit me with it.
0: Bum bum bum bum bum bum bum bum bum bum bum bum bum bum bum bum bum bum bum bum bum bum bum bum bum bum, Mr. Sandman. Oh, that's your line. That's where you say, yes?
1: Yes.
0: Bring me a dream, bum bum bum bum, make him the cutest that I've ever seen, bum bum bum bum, give him two lips, hold on a minute, easy, we've got like eight more verses to get through. By the fourth chorus, I'm hoping Mr. Sandman will have attended medical school and become Dr. Sandman.
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12: Cloudy tonight with thunderstorms likely. Lows around 61. Southwest winds 10 to 20 miles an hour. Highs level off around 79. Tomorrow, lots of sunshine. I'm staff meteorologist Derek Height.
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0: 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I use it. It's awesome. I really believe in it. Check it out. And now on to the show. One thing BuzzFeed can't list is the amount of times I've been happy I clicked.
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